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13: 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You are listening for the key song. Well, you got me all in my head. From Justin Bieber. Think I'm better, you in my bed. 13-1065. It'll play inside the next 30 minutes. When you hear it, call as quick as you can. My first caller through will get in the running to win with cash, cars and stars. And now, let's get into it. All the hits, all the variety, all day. There's Backstreet Boys on the way, but let's kick off with Nickelback at Kiss 97.3. Never

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0: Yeah, we do all the hits, all the variety, all day. And you get Robin, Kip and Corey Oates weekday mornings from 6 a.m. Mel and Logan Lee, Kip's been on his 50th birthday holiday in Thailand. I want to know what's happened.
3: Absolutely. Same here. Thailand sounds like fun, but for a 50th, there has to be some crazy stories, right?
0: I know. I wonder, you know, some of the shows you can go to there late at night. Did he do a bit of that?
3: Well, that's it. I guess we'll find out next week. But ooh, I also want to know how Corey is going to react to game 3 of Origin.
0: Yes, he would have been Devo. Well, we will find out all of that Monday morning when they're back live from 6 a.m. Robin, Kip and Corey Oates at Kiss 97.3.

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1: Bloody
0: oath, thanks. I know. I mean, I love my job, but, you know, you want a weekend, right?
1: Yes, big time. Yeah.
0: Are you ringing for cash, cars and stars?
1: Yes.
0: All right. You're a bit early, but do you know the key song you're listening out for?
1: No, I caught it right. I just got in my car and my lunch break, and I was like, oh.
0: Let me tell you. So it's this one. Where you got
1: me on the
0: which is Justin Bieber, Daisies. Hey, it's going to play, I reckon, around 10:38. There you go. That's specific.
1: Nice. Yep. Awesome.
0: Call when you hear it to get in the running to win a brand new car. $10,000 cash and a holiday to the home of the stars, the USA. 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

0: 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Hey, it's Georgie. Oh, that's a bit of Justin Bieber, the key song for Cash Cars and Stars. We do all the hits, all the variety, all day. So get out the shoulder pads, tease up the hair. We are heading to the 80s. Oh, Rick Astley on a Friday is perfect. Never gonna give you up. It plays straight out of the ads next. But first,
1: Kisses, Cash, Cars and Stars.
0: Yeah, Dan in Woodridge on 13 1065. How's your morning going?
2: Going amazing. We've just had a coffee down at a place called John Claude Cafe. It's the most amazing coffee you'll ever have.
0: Oh, what suburb are you in? Where's that?
2: Archerfield. Just there's a nice little kind of old school like cottage thing they do it out of.
0: Awesome. Cash Cars and Stars. What do you think about this prize? A new car, 10 grand, business class flights to the USA.
2: Absolute life-changing, seriously. Like,
0: yeah.
2: We haven't had a holiday since the kids were born, and they're 11 now. So.
0: Oh, that's too long. And have you got someone you could leave them with and go on
2: Absolutely.
0: A holiday?
2: Absolutely, grandparents.
0: Awesome. Helpful grandparents. That's the best.
2: Oh, they're the best. And they're on the coast too. They live out at Palm Beach, so just a wicked spot for the kids.
0: Great. See, everyone would be happy. It'd be fine.
2: Yeah, absolutely.
0: Oh, let's get you in the running then. How's that sound, Dan?
2: Thank you so much. You're amazing.
0: Oh, no worries. Explore North America and beyond with United Airlines. 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In about 15 minutes, I'll let you know the next key song you need to get in the running for this amazing prize with Cash, Cars and Stars at Kiss 97.3.
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6: Last year, I renovated. And, you know, like everyone with renovations, you run out of cash. 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And I'm like, no, I'll just let it go. Because I don't care about grass and I don't want to talk about grass.
7: Right.
6: And it does not matter who is coming to my house. 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
7: how to fix that dirt.
6: How to fix that and to talk about grass.
7: Yes.
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0: 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Hey, happy Friday. Happy end of the school holidays. It's Georgie. All the hits, all the variety, all day. How good's a bit of Elton John, Dua Lipa, Cold Heart? Yeah, we'll play this inside the next 10 minutes. And now, though, I've got to let you know, the key song... Kisses. That's right, 131065. Can you keep that number ready if you're keen on winning this, which you're crazy if you're not? A brand new car, $10,000 cash, and business class flights to the USA, the home of the stars. 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I need a new one. Or you could be on a train and be like, I'd love a car, don't have one. So listen for this. One of the best bands of all time, Green Day. Boulevard of Broken Dreams, when it plays inside the next 30 minutes. 131065, you've got to remember that number to try and win with cash, cars and stars at Kiss 97.3.
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0: 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It's the sort of thing we do. All the hits, all the variety, all day. So we'll get some Robbie Williams on in a second.
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0: Kiss 97.3 with Pearl Jam, all the hits, all the variety, all day. It is Georgie. Hey, Beck in Camp Hill, how's your Friday?
1: Good.
0: That's good.
1: Can I get through?
0: You got through. You're chatting to me, except at the wrong time.
1: Oh, damn.
0: The key song you need. Green Day, 131065. It's going to play in 3 songs' time, and then you can get in the running to win with Cash Cars and Stars. Oh, it's a new car, 10 grand in the boot, and business class flights. United Airlines to the USA. 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

0: Kiss 97.3. That is your Kiss song from Green Day. And we got some KC and JoJo on the way. All My Life. Because we do all the hits, all the variety, all day. It'll play inside the next 10 minutes.
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0: It's Georgie here, and on 13 1065, I've got Tanya in Carindale. How ginormous is this prize, Tanya? A brand new car, $10,000 cash and United Airlines business class flights to the USA.
2: Oh, that would be amazing, wouldn't it?
0: Yeah.
2: The business class. I've actually been, like, ages ago. I got, like, really good deal back in 2019. I'll tell you what, after you go to business class, you're really hard to go back into the old paddle class.
0: Yeah. I know. You even, don't you think in business you just get treated a lot nicer as well?
2: Yeah, it's really nice. You can lay down. It's so good.
0: Oh.
2: And, of course, the drinks are good.
0: Oh, the drinks are great. I know. Often I've got to do it once and I was like, I can't go to sleep. I need to stay up and drink as much as I can.
2: Yeah, and the food's great. I know. It's a good experience. Absolutely.
0: It is. Oh, well, Tanya, I hope you win it. You're in the running. Well done.
2: Thank you so much.
0: That's all right. Explore North America and beyond with United Airlines. Book at united.com. You guys need to know the next key song to get in the running for Cash, Cars and Stars. I'll reveal that in about 15 minutes. 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
4: 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I was actually impressed with the kids. They were so good. And it was just, they had so much fun. 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Like, he's so much better at it. 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
4: 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But
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7: Yeah.
6: He's an excellent athlete, but his math sucks.
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0: 73. Hey, it's Georgie. All the hits, all the variety, all day. Hey, we've got Kiss 3 coming up. Every day at midday, we play three songs from the 80s and 90s, but we're going to kick off with the very special Bonnie Tyler. She passed away overnight. How good is Total Eclipse of the Heart? We will get it on next at Kiss.
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2: Got a breakdown Logan Motorway heading eastbound through Parkinson, breakdown Days Road northbound through Coomera, and a breakdown for Musgrave Road southbound through Red Hill. Delays continue for the M1 both directions through Slacks Creek, Cunningham Highway busy through Perga, and also got some delays for Riverside Expressway to the city. 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The Kiss Cast, possible shower today in the top of 21 right now. 18 degrees at the Kiss. Traffic and weather together.
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20: to know. Brisbane's latest info.
21: Now.
20: Afternoon, I'm Alana Riley. Well, police will address the media shortly after a 50-year-old man was charged with multiple child sex offences. Police claim on two separate occasions he met girls at Roma Street Station and caught a train with them to Deception Bay before allegedly offending against them. He's due in court later this month. Experts say Telstra had been warned about the issues that ultimately led to this week's nationwide outage. The telco CEO, Vicky Brady, is expected to face tough questions after returning to the country today. She'd been on leave when the network went down. And Brisbane's retail scene on Queen Street could look a little different if a developer gets their way. Plans have been submitted to council to demolish and revamp Winter Garden Shopping Centre, hoping it'll boost foot traffic to the Brisbane Mall. In celeb news, tributes flow for a music icon. I'll have details in a sec.
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20: Catherine Zeta-Jones says Bonnie Tyler was one of the funniest people she's ever met after the total eclipse of the heart singer died at the age of 75. Bryan Adams, Cliff Richard and Rod Stewart are among others sharing memories of Tyler and sending condolences to her loved ones. Your sport check in a sec.
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20: A double blow for Australia's international sporting stars. Brisbane swimmer Kaylee McEwen is medically withdrawing from the Comm Games due to glandular fever, while Queensland sprinter Gout Gout has hurt his hamstring, sidelining him from the world titles in America later this year. The Kiss Cast is next.
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20: A shower or two and tops of 21 degrees to wrap up the week in Brisbane. Mostly fine tomorrow on Sunday. A shower or two on the forecast again. Right now, it is 20 degrees in the city, and a brand new car, 10K cash and business class flights to the USA could all be yours in the next 20 minutes on Kiss 97.3.
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0: 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It is Georgie. All the hits, all the variety, all day. And for your lunchtime, we go back in Kiss-tory. Three songs back-to-back from the 80s and 90s. Some real good ones in there today. We've got the Choir Boys, CDB, and James in Tarragindi. What about the really sad news yesterday? Bonnie Tyler has passed away quite suddenly at the age of 75.
28: No, I loved her. She was so great. I hope Retros plays Total Eclipse of the Heart every hour tonight. A few emotions on the dance floor for sure out in the valley.
0: That will go off. Maybe we need to hit up the valley tonight, hey, just for Bonnie.
28: I'll see you there. I've got the first round for you.
0: Okay, great. Well, let's kick off Kiss-tory with Bonnie Tyler, Total Eclipse of the Heart at Kiss 97.3.

0: we're back in Kistery. 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

0: 97.3 for Cash, Cars and Stars, Big Mountain. It's Georgie. And straight out of the ads next... Coldplay, because we play all the hits, all the variety, all day. A sky full of stars on the way. Kisses. Cars, stars. And on 13.1065, I've got Gina in Greenbank. Now, you're a teacher's aide. You've been on school holidays. It's wrapping up now. How's it been?
1: I've been sick all the whole holiday, so it wasn't fun.
0: No! It happens to everyone on their holidays, doesn't it? It's like finally you can relax and your body goes, all right, here you go.
1: Exactly.
0: Oh, no. Well, hopefully if you win this holiday to the USA, you'd be feeling all good. How does business class sound?
1: Absolutely amazing.
0: I know, crazy. And then a new car and $10,000.
1: Oh, my goodness. My husband's car is just about to die, so that would be wonderful.
0: Oh, good timing. All right. Well, let's get you in the running for it, hey?
1: Oh, amazing. Thank you so much. I appreciate it.
0: Explore North America and beyond with United Airlines. 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

0: Ocean. How good's that for a Friday afternoon at Kiss 97.3? It's Georgie. Oh, and channel a bit of Mariah. Remember this video clip? She had, like, in a convertible, wind in the hair. Go on, Western Freeway, put your windows down. Be Mariah Carey. Fantasy plays next, because we do all the hits, all the variety, all day. And this.
1: Kisses, cash, cars, and stars.
0: Yeah, whatever car you're in right now, could get rid of that, sell it. 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Travelling like a star too, may I add, business class on United Airlines. 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From Nelly Furtado, 131065. 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

0: Billy Joel, happy Friday. All the hits, all the variety, all day. It is Georgie here. We'll get some Vanessa Carlton on in just a second.
1: Robin, Keith and Corey Oates.
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0: Yeah, you get these guys weekday mornings from 6 a.m. They're back live on Monday and they'll be doing their segment Misheard Mondays. This is where we get the calls from Brisbane of people going, hey, you know this song? I always thought the lyrics were this. Turns out they're that. Now, I've got one here that I want to play you. It's a little bit cheeky. Maybe if you've got a kid in the car, just turn it down, or maybe they won't understand.
3: So it's a song by Bruno Mars and Rose called APT.
4: Oh, yeah.
3: So she says, but it sounds like she's actually singing, I popped out my tip.
4: Okay.
0: Does it?

0: goodness.
1: Oh, it's, that's outstanding.
0: It's there.
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0: Kiss 97.3. All the hits, all the variety, all day in Cash, Cars and Stars. Yeah, this is the key song from Nelly Furtado, 13-1065 when it plays. To get in the running to win a brand new car, $10,000 and a holiday business class to the USA. What do you think, Dan and Maruka?
1: Imagine that, eh?
0: So good. Yeah. It's a crazy prize, hey?
1: It is. A 3-in-1, like car, cash and a holiday. What the?
0: That's right.
1: Yeah.
0: Well, it's going to play in two songs' time. So keep it locked to Kiss 97.3.

0: That's the key song right there from Nelly Furtado for Cash, Cars and Stars. At Kiss 97.3, it's Georgie. Hey, on the way, we're heading back to the 90s. From Diana King, because we do all the hits, all the variety, all day. Say a little prayer, plays inside the next 10.
1: Kisses, Cash, Cars and Stars.
0: Oh yeah, this prize, it's out of control. A brand new car, $10,000 in the boot, and in the front seat, United Airlines tickets. Business class to the USA, the home of the stars. I've got Shana in Highland Park. Now that's GC way. Have you been on a holiday lately?
2: No, I definitely need a holiday and I've never been on business class, so that would be absolutely amazing.
0: Oh, now tell me, what do you think would be the best thing? The lying down, the food, the drink, what would do it for you?
2: Oh, just the whole thing, just being on business class.
0: I know, seeing how the other half live for a bit, I reckon.
2: Yeah, it'd be a dream.
0: Oh, well, let's get you in the running, Shana.
2: Thank you so much. I appreciate it.
0: That's all right. Explore North America and beyond with United Airlines. 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You need to know the next key song to listen out for. I'll tell you what it is in about 15 minutes. 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
4: Good afternoon. There's been a multi-vehicle accident on Paradise Road, Slacks Creek near Collard Road. Delays with a breakdown on the M1 in Underwood. It's southbound sitting in the right lane after exit 19. A truck's broken down on the Gateway Motorway. Stretton's southbound just in the left shoulder after Compton Road. A breakdown on the Gateway in Eagle Farm heading northbound. 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The Kiss Cast, partly cloudy with a possible shower and a top 21 degrees. It's 18 degrees now, and that's Kiss traffic and weather together.
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7: Can I ask a question? You've got small kids. Do you keep their first teeth, their first haircut?
8: I've got photos.
9: I haven't kept a thing. Yeah.
7: Your mum collects anything to do with you, even your body parts.
9: Yeah, so I think mum sent a photo. And it was the first bit of cartilage that was cut out of my knees. 14-year-old
8: what,
9: kid.
8: So you had a knee operation?
9: Yeah, underneath my kneecap.
7: Actually, my mum, you can get, like, I think it's a calcium buildup on the top of your skull. 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
7: And
8: yeah.
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9: Wait, what?
8: Hang on, your mum had horns?
7: Wait, does that just explain a
8: holy
7: lot?
9: The devil. Everything's just, you're the devil's spawn.
8: This is, what?
9: Wow.
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18: They say the holy water's watered down, and this town's lost its faith. Our colors will fade eventually, so if our time is running out, day after day, we'll make the mundane a masterpiece. Oh my, my, oh my, my love, I take one look at you, you're taking me out.

0: 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All the hits, all the variety, all day. On the way, some Outkast. Yeah, hey, we'll get on inside the next 10 as we wrap up the school holidays. Haven't they been lovely? And it's blue skies, but the bank account's probably a little dry. Yep, I've been stitched up with movies, new toys, the arcade. There's nothing left. So you better try and win with this. Kisses. That's right. $10,000. Okay, that's good. And then a new car. Oh, and then business class flights to the USA on United Airlines. Like, each of these prizes individually is good. But then when you whack them all together, it's pretty life-changing. So you need to listen for the key song. It's so strong. Could carry us away. From the iconic Crowded House. Something so strong. 13 1065, when you hear something so strong inside the next 30 minutes, and then you can get in the running to win with Cash, Cars and Stars at Kiss 97.3.
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0: 1D on Kiss 97.3. Harry Styles, obviously of 1D fame, he just broke the Guinness World Record for the longest residency at Wembley Stadium. 12 shows. 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
0: It took it from Coldplay. Amazing. 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This is where Brisbane can call and say, hey, you know this song? I thought the lyrics were this. Turns out they're that. They've had some great calls.
3: Sally of Tanamera, what's your misheard lyric?
4: Dean Lewis, How Do I Say Goodbye?
5: Oh, yeah, lovely song.
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0: Oh, it's hard to hear it the original way, isn't it? 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

0: 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It's Georgie. Donna in Green Slopes, what's happening?
1: On the way home from work, early Friday.
0: Oh, how good. Isn't an early Friday the best?
1: Sure is.
0: And getting in the running for Cash Cars and Stars, I reckon that would make your Friday knockoff even better. A new car, 10 grand, and a holiday to the USA. Do you know what song you're listening out for?
1: Hopefully this one.
0: Not quite. Hey, let me tell you. So it's this one. So strong, from Crowded House, okay?
1: Okay, got it.
0: All right. It'll play in three songs time, 13-1065, when you hear the key song to get in the running for Cash Cars and Stars at Kiss 97.3.

0: 97.3. It's Georgie. It's the key song, by the way, for Cash, Cars and Stars. We'll get to that in a second. But how good is some Rihanna? I haven't heard Umbrella in forever. Yeah, we do all the hits, all the variety, all day. So Riri is next at Kiss. Kisses. Ooh, yeah, Georgia in Newport on 13 1065. You're sounding a bit shocked to be talking to me.
1: Only because I've been trying for so long to get through and I haven't got through, so this is just a bit of a shock.
0: There you go. Today's your lucky Friday.
1: Oh, my God. Thank you. This is awesome.
0: Hey, what do you think of the prize? So a brand new car, 10 grand in the boot, and then business class tickets to the USA.
1: Amazing. It's something that who wouldn't want it?
0: Yeah, if you win, the question is then, who do you take on such an amazing holiday?
1: I don't know who I'd have to take. I think I'd get the bride.
0: I like it. Have you got like a partner, or would it be a kid or a friend?
1: It depends on how nice my husband is too.
0: Okay. Well, he better play his cards right. The good news is you're now in the running. Congratulations.
1: Oh, that's so amazing. Thank you so much. Thank you. Honestly, I'm lost for words. I really don't know what to say. That's awesome.
0: Oh, no worries. Explore North America and beyond with United Airlines. 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
3: Good afternoon. A truck's broken down on the Gateway Motorway, Stretton southbound in the left shoulder after Compton Road. It is heavy from Murarrie down through Belmont. There's a breakdown on the Gateway Eagle Farm northbound and one in Boondall southbound on the Bicentennial Road exit in the left lane. In the city, it's heavy northbound Riverside Expressway and delays on Pacific Motorway, Woolloongabba to Greenslopes. 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The Kiss cast, partly cloudy, possible shower and a top 21 degrees. 19 now, that's Kiss traffic and weather together.
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6: Remember those Billy bookshelves that I was going to buy and then yep. You guys man-shamed me because I was considering having them delivered and assembled?
0: Yes.
6: So no, I'll go and pick them up and I'll build them myself. Took them in the elevator, got down to where my car was. 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
4: Yep.
6: Those bookcases, they're so much heavier than I expected. 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Trying to use the trolley as leverage, so I'm leaning hard on one side to tilt it up. The whole trolley would roll forward into the car. Now, six people walked past me.
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0: this, 97.3 with Aussie DJ Cyril. All the hits, all the variety, all day it is Georgie, but I am out of here. How good is a Friday arvo? I can taste the knockoff drink now. I mean, I love radio. My life is radio, but I also love relaxing. Hey, this guy's next.
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0: Yes, Smallsy, he gets all the stars. And coming up, 5 seconds of summer. He'll be chatting to those boys. We love Five Sauce. And Robin, Kip and Corey, they're back Monday from 6. And Cash Cars and Stars, a new car, a holiday business class to the USA, and $10,000 could be yours. 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
27: Breakdowns this afternoon. There's one at Woolloongabba for the Pacific Motorway southbound. It is blocking the centre lane before Vulture Street and adding to peak congestion coming from Hale Street.

0: Newscast. Thunder 10 tonight, top of 21 tomorrow, and partly cloudy. 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
14: All right, let's get into it. It's Friday afternoon. It is the Smallsy Show right here on KISS. Just in time for the weekend. I hope you had a lovely week. Coming up this afternoon, oh, I'm going to get you across a new dating trend. Now, I know because I know Friday nights you might be going, Smallsy, I've got a hot date. What do you mean there's a new dating trend? Well, this afternoon, I'm going to educate you on something called ghost lighting. Be on the lookout for this. It can happen when you least expect it. I'll tell you all about it very soon. Plus, coming up next, the boys from 5 Seconds of Summer. They're going to be taking over the Smallsy Show for a Friday. They have got a whole bunch of arena shows coming up later this year. The boys from 5Sauce on the air next. The Smallsy Show is live right here on KISS.
15: 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That's when I knew that your heart was scarring. 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Like, wait, babe, let me

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1: You've heard of gaslighting.
5: Oh, yeah.
1: Yeah. You've heard of ghosting.
5: Yes.
1: Well, I bring you a new dating trend called ghost lighting.
5: Okay.
1: Okay, so this one is a combo of gaslighting. That's when someone makes you feel like their bad behavior is your fault, right?
5: Yeah.
1: But then ghosting, you know, that's when you're with someone and then boom, they disappear with no, without a trace.
5: Yeah, I've done that a few times.
1: Yeah. Well, the new trend, this is called ghost lighting. Now, it's when you might be seeing someone and then they ghost you. Okay. But then when you reach out to them, they gaslight you saying that it's your fault you haven't heard from me. Because then they say, oh, I didn't think you were into me. And then they start making you question what you did wrong to lose a person that you were interested in. Welcome to the new dating trend of ghost lighting, where they blame their bad behavior on you while also simultaneously disappearing.
5: That's terrible.
1: And then they just disappear. Like, I bet you there's someone less. Actually, let's put this out here as a question. How long were you with someone before, boom, they ghosted you? Because I reckon there'll be people living who have been in relationships where they were living with their partner and they've completely disappeared without a trace. Ghosted. Kelly, this happened to you. How long were you together?
6: Just over 18 months. So.
1: Oh, my God.
6: So we were dating. He lived about 25 minutes away from me. So, like, we would travel to see each other a little bit.
1: Yeah.
6: But he was living with his uncle and everything was going great. We'd see each other on the weekends. We'd work during the week, occasionally see each other during the week. But, yeah, it was nothing, you know, out of the ordinary. Yeah. And one day he went like a whole week without messaging back at all.
1: Now, is that strange? And was that strange not to hear from him for a week?
6: For a week, yes.
1: Yeah.
6: So
1: yeah.
6: It's not strange for a day or so if he was, like, tired from work. But a week was like, okay, no, something's wrong.
1: Yeah.
6: So, like, I drove to his house,
1: where
6: he was living with his uncle. So I drove over there to see if he was okay, because I'm like, okay, this is weird.
1: Yeah.
6: And when I got there, his uncle said, no, he moved back to Brisbane. No. And we lived in Sydney, so.
1: He fled states? He fled a state without telling you.
6: Yeah, and apparently this was, like, something that had been planned for months, so He just left.
1: Oh, my God. Okay. Well, on that note, be on the lookout. Be alert, not alarmed. This is The Smallsy Show, right here on KISS.
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8: There are lights on pressure, Sunnybank Hills, Pinelands Road and Lumphanan Street. And there's been a crash at Coalinga, Anzac Avenue eastbound before Duffield Road. There is also a crash that happened earlier at Woolloongabba on the Pacific Motorway. It's now being cleared, but it's added to congestion from Hale Street. 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The KISS cars. Down to 10 tonight, 21 tomorrow and partly cloudy. 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
0: Hey, on the show, 5 Seconds of Summer. Well, half of the boy band.
2: Wow.
0: What happened?
2: New show, who dis?
0: Yes, absolutely. Luke, Cal, great to see you both. What happened to the other two? They were too busy for me now.
3: You know what it is? It's this time of year. Yeah. Musicians are just like, we scatter at this time of year.
0: What you do.
3: So I only was able to collect Callum today.
0: Yeah, great. Did you drive in or did you have a driver?
3: No, I drove
0: in. Six number ones now. I mean, I don't understand. I'm trying to find out what's the rule after six number ones. Do you drive or do you have driver?
3: I drove. Did you drive?
4: I didn't drive.
3: You didn't?
4: I don't have a driver.
3: You didn't drive.
4: I didn't drive.
3: No. You always drive.
4: No, because, you know, not that anyone would want to know this, but the traffic's really bad. So.
0: Yeah. Oh, do you have, like, low tolerance to heavy traffic? Or?
4: Yeah, I just kind of, like, you know, read, do a little reading, a little scrolling instead of,
3: I like calling it a low tolerance or a high tolerance.
4: Very low tolerance, yeah.
0: What are you reading, can I ask? Your phone, or are you into books or whatever?
3: Just checking that everyone's a star of stats.
4: Love books, yeah.
3: Still got checking six number ones.
4: Come on.
0: Checking the stream numbers on the album.
4: Yeah, there's a book called Stoner I'm reading.
0: Okay.
4: Right now.
0: That's nice. Is that fiction or non-fiction?
4: It's fiction.
0: Okay, lovely. Yeah.
4: Oh, that's what they say.
3: About your life?
0: Hot guys read.
4: My life,
0: Cal,
4: yeah.
0: Hot guys read.
4: Hot guys do read.
0: Yeah, I think you need to lean into that a little bit more. Well, congratulations on the album. As I said, six number ones now. You must have been so incredibly stoked and happy with how that went, right? The reception has been incredible. And you boys worked your rings off for that. I mean, I must tip my hat to you on that.
4: Oh, thank you. It's been, I mean, obviously six albums in, you know, it's been probably the most fun we've had in a long time, especially like promoting songs. So yeah, really, really stoked.
0: Tell me, the album Everyone's a Star, the whole aesthetic was leaning into a boy band. I want to know, how different has fame been? This is a deep question. I really pivoted then, didn't I? How deep has fame been? Like, how different has fame been from what you had thought it would be to what you have experienced? In the sense of, like, you were growing up, when I met you the first time, your dreams and ambitions were to have six number ones and to have fans screaming your name. How different was it from what you expected, or was it what you expected?
3: Oh, geez, I don't know. I think it was it sort of happened in such a, like, we're quite young, obviously, when it happened. So when I was growing up, the people I thought were, like, you know, like, the most famous ever. I was like, you know, I love Pete Murray.
0: Yeah.
3: You know? I was like, if I could just meet Pete Murray,
0: I'll be happy.
3: I'll be stoked.
4: Yeah.
3: I don't know. It sort of just.
0: Did you ever meet Pete Murray?
3: No, I never
0: met. Never met Pete Murray.
3: No.
0: You got somewhere to go.
3: I haven't got there yet.
0: Yeah.
3: I don't know. It's kind of a funny thing because it sort of just happened as we were growing up.
0: Yeah.
3: In our teens. So it wasn't really like a. I don't know. It surpassed anything that I ever thought that would become of us and the band. And even though we knew we wanted to play for a long time and do that, like, when you're in a square and there's thousands of people and you're like, what is even, you can't even really process it. I feel like it wasn't even until like recently when we sort of did more of those more public stunt events that I was like, oh, okay, this is kind of what it was like on the first album, which is kind of the whole idea of this album, was to bring back some of that Five Sauce earlier chaos. I don't know. I'm still sort of figuring it out.
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7: Still lights on pressure, Sunnybank Hills, Pinelands Road and Lumphanan Street. And there's been a crash at Kalinga Anzac Avenue eastbound before Duffield Road. There is also a crash that happened earlier at Woolloongabba on the Pacific Motorway. It's now being cleared, but it's added to congestion from Hale Street. 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The Kiss Cast, down to 10 tonight, 21 tomorrow, and partly cloudy. 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
1: Don't move. Hey, this is 5 seconds of summer. 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
0: All right, well, you are five sauce. I have decided to come up with a game, 2025 sauce or 2026 sauce. I'm going to ask, okay, are we doing this in 2026 or are we going to leave it in 2025 sauce?
2: Oh, okay. You see what I'm saying? I like this.
0: Okay, here we
2: Where
0: go.
2: Do you come up with these? Who makes these games?
0: You know, look, I haven't done much work for a long period of time, so I've just been sitting on creative juices. Here we go. Labubus, are we leaving them in 2025 sauce or are we bringing them into 2026 sauce?
3: No, they're out.
4: Don't even get me started, dude.
2: You don't like them?
4: I hate them.
0: Real? Okay.
4: I hate them.
0: Okay.
4: Yeah, I'm sorry.
0: Because I thought there was an opportunity for you to turn your caricatures of yourself into like mini Labubus.
2: Well, not anymore. Now it's just shit all over them.
4: Yeah. Yeah.
2: No, I think
4: we do that. I love them.
2: I think we can leave them in the past unless we get that sort of deal you're talking about.
0: And then we can do a 2026 Labubu.
2: Yes.
0: So, yeah, okay. What about celebrities going into space? Are we leaving that in 2025 or are you guys strapping yourselves to the tip of a rocket and off you go this year?
2: That's a great question. We tried it and we did a we posted about it. It's harder than it's more expensive and harder than it looks.
4: Yeah.
0: To going
2: get up
0: to
2: there.
0: Space.
2: Yeah, no. Yeah.
0: Even the blue sky, like the blue sky pod where you technically, like, you're not going really into space. You're just, like, hitting the atmosphere and then coming back down.
4: Is that what Katie did?
0: That's what the one that Katie did, yeah. Yeah. Yeah.
2: I think
0: because
2: can...
0: I think you should have gone to space.
2: You think we should have been the guys? We should for Australia. Yeah. I think these are the guys. We can leave that in the past, probably.
0: Okay, great. We'll leave that. Last year, we had a bit of controversy surrounding kiss cams at concerts. Are we bringing them into 2026 or are we going to leave them in 2025?
2: Oh, kiss cam.
0: Yeah, remember the guy who had the affair with his HR director and Coldplay? Chris Martin exposed them.
4: I love that.
2: Chris Martin,
4: I love the drama that.
2: That
4: ensued. That
0: was a drama.
2: I feel like I like the idea of a cam, but not a kiss cam.
0: Yeah.
2: Some sort of other cam. We haven't got to that bit yet, but in the there'll be some sort of cam.
0: See, I like the I like the cam idea. Kiss cam. That's a bit too much pressure. What
4: it's
0: if they
4: lot.
0: Don't want to kiss?
4: It's a lot.
0: Doom scrolling. Are we leaving that in last year or are we taking that into 2026? So for me personally, I enjoy wasting time just scrolling. Like if I've got like an hour to kill between appointments, just let me scroll.
4: Yep.
2: Like, yeah.
0: I'll read the same thing 7 or 8 times. Just
2: is what counts as a doom scroll?
0: Scrolling without intent.
2: Okay. Scrolling without intent. I feel like
0: I feel like you're a considered scroller.
4: Like
0: he gives considered scroller. Like
4: he really
0: what
4: is.
0: Was that app you were on?
2: Grailed?
0: Grailed, yeah. Like, I feel like if you were on Grailed, you'd be looking for a certain look. You wouldn't just be, like, browsing.
2: No, I'm a considered scroller.
4: You are a considered scroller.
2: Yeah. Yeah, I mean, yeah. I should be leaving doom scrolling in the past, in 2025 sauce.
0: Yeah, okay. And then finally, celebrity lookalike competitions. We started 2025 with everyone doing celebrity lookalikes.
4: I love them.
0: Yeah, we're going to bring them in.
2: It was actually one of Callum's ideas for us to do for one of the stunts.
0: Yeah,
2: we couldn't find.
4: Never came to fruition.
2: Yeah, I don't know why that
0: does anyone look like you? Have you seen in your time? Have you heard of anyone who looks like you?
2: Nah, it's impossible.
0: No, okay, no. That's unfortunate. I'm glad you didn't do that idea then.
2: Wouldn't have worked. Nah, is it? It's happened before. Someone came up to me at the coffee shop the other day and goes, like they were, you know, looking at me. It's like, oh, this person knows who I am. And they go, hey, you look so much like Jacob Elordi.
0: Really?
2: And I said, F*** you. No, I said, oh, okay, great.
4: That's lovely. That's such a compliment. If someone said that to me, I'd be like,
0: thank you.
2: I just don't see it at all.
4: Never got that.
2: Different heads.
0: Had you spoken?
4: Different heads.
0: When they said Jacob Elordi, because like, you know, maybe the accent, slight accent. And
2: I had spoken a little bit. That could have been it.
0: And I feel like when you're in LA, people just like... Tall Aussie, Jacob Elordi. not actually.
2: I know, there's only one every year. There's a tall Aussie that I get mistaken for.
0: Do people recognise you? Where's the weirdest place you've been recognised? Like
4: weirdest place I've been recognised.
2: I remember being in the desert with you. We're in Joshua Tree in this tiny, tiny like store, and I go up to register, it's all normal. And then right after, Callum goes to the register, she goes, oh, are you Callum from Five Sons? And I'm waiting for my coffee, and I was like, what? What's going on here?
0: And Cal walks out that day. He walks out the door that day going, yeah, look, you know it.
3: It doesn't often happen, so, you know.
0: It'd give him his moment. No, boys, congratulations on the record, and thanks for being on.
2: Thanks for having us. That was a great send-off. What do you call those?
0: Yeah, farewell. Wrap-up.
2: Wrap-up. That was great. Thank you.
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9: Last year, I renovated. 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
8: Broken down car at Rochdale Gateway Motorway northbound. It's on the shoulder after Mars Paddock Road, and there are lifetime flash at Sunnybank Hills, Pinelands Road and Lumphannon Street. Heavy traffic this afternoon for the Bruce Highway, both directions around North Lakes and Caboolture Gateway Motorway. There is slow traffic from Boondall. 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
3: Afternoon is Harrison Preeb. A 50-year-old man has been charged with a string of child sexual offences, accused of approaching girls at Roma Street Station on two separate occasions. Police will allege he travelled to Deception Bay with them, where the offences occurred. The accused is due in court later this month. Former broadcaster, media commentator and Senator Darren Hinch has passed away, aged 82. Known as the human headline, one of Hinch's most infamous fights was against media suppression, serving time in prison for contempt of court. More cases of the H5 strain of bird flu have been detected, one in South Australia, the other in WA. Well, locals will be taking a step back in time this weekend as the Abbey Medieval Festival returns to Brisbane's north. The sold-out event at Caboolture features everything from reenactments to jousting, a knighting ceremony to get underway tonight. In celeb news, G-Flip riding a wave of success. Details up in a tick.
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3: Aussie artist G-Flip says life has completely changed after their song was used in the hit TV show Off Campus. They tell Seven it's been awesome.
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3: The Brisbane Broncos have made it back-to-back wins in the NRLW, downing the Sharks 22-16, and France defeating Morocco 2-0, booking its spot in the semis at the FIFA World Cup. The Kiss Cast is next.
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3: Chance of an arvo shower in Brisbane, tops of 21. Tomorrow, looking partly cloudy, 21 degrees. Right now, 18 degrees at Cannon Hill and 18 at Dutton Park. 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

0: Will and Woody, hope you're having a wonderful Friday's drive home. Woods.
1: Yes. I think today it's worth reliving the live proposal that we had on the radio show. If this is the first you've heard of this, fear not. We will recap everything for you right up next, and then you are going to hear a live proposal on the radio show.
0: Hopefully.
1: No, it happens.
0: We are recapping. Just joking. It's Will and Woody.

0: 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Hope you're having a wonderful drive home. If you missed the swap meet, Woods, we've been trading on the radio every day for the last 3 weeks to get from Paris's psychology textbook to a diamond ring.
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3: We'll make a trade, Eliza. Paris's partner, who's also named Paris.
6: 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This is unbelievable. Wow.
3: We'll propose to Paris live on air.
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3: Now we all get to enjoy the fruits of our labour. Will, live on the radio show. I'm going to say in 20 minutes' time, we are going to be secretly meeting Paris Man. And the reason I'm calling him Paris Man is because they're both called Paris.
0: Yes.
3: I know it's confusing.
0: Very confusing.
3: But Paris Man, we are meeting him. We're sneaking him away from his partner, Paris Girl.
0: Yes.
3: Okay, we're going to have a little chat with him. We're going to give him the ring.
0: We are.
3: For the first time ever, we're going to have a chat to him, how he's feeling.
0: Yes.
3: And then, live on the radio, he's going to be mic'd up and you are going to hear his proposal.
0: Beautiful stuff.
3: Now, we haven't
0: live
3: seen
0: proposal on commercial radio.
3: No one's done it. Never heard of it before. We're changing the game. We're always doing it, Will. Wilbur.
0: Pioneers.
3: We actually haven't seen the ring.
0: No, we haven't. Which is very exciting because, I mean, if you followed the journey in the swap meet, as you just heard, we got here because Eliza got this ring from her former partner. And we found out afterwards from Joe, REP, that there was just a whole back catalogue of women who have basically been sitting on diamond engagement rings now mean absolutely nothing to them. And they were just waiting for the right. They were basically just window shopping through the swap meet, waiting for us to get something good enough that we could actually trade for.
3: There's a market there, isn't there?
0: Oh, wow. Sorry. Ollie just texted us through 0429131065 and he said, have this ring. Paid $16,000 for it. Handmade.
3: We'll bring it in. We haven't seen it in the flesh yet. Let's bring in the ring.
0: Wow.
3: $16,000.
0: Yeah, he said, I would only realistically swap it for something I could get at least $10,000 for. Probably not the pavers at this stage. Too risky. Well, also too late, Ollie, because we swapped with Eliza. She saw the pavers and she was like, wowee, the pavers are it. I want the pavers. We're going to go to a song and on the other side, you're going to get to see the ring, Woods.
3: We've got to go to a song.
0: We're coming up on 3 minutes. You know the rules.
3: Real quick. Say $16,000.
0: Yeah.
3: Last chance. We bugger off Paris Man and we keep it. Last chance.
0: Vanley's already driven up from down at the beach. We'll reveal the ring right up next. A big shout out to Eliza who traded for the $9,000 worth of pavers.
3: Sorry about your relationship, Eliza.
0: We hate that we're celebrating your loss, but at the end of the day, one man's trash is another man's treasure. We see the ring right up next and then a live proposal on the radio a little bit later on. It's Will and Woody.
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8: Rapid Dunktar at Rochdale, Gateway Motorway northbound. It's on the shoulder after Mars Putting Road and there are lights on flash at Sunnybank Hills, Pinelands Road and Lumphanan Street. Heavy traffic this afternoon for the Bruce Highway both directions around North Lakes and Caboolture. Gateway Motorway, there is slow traffic from Boondall. 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The kids pass is down to 10 tonight, top of 21 tomorrow, partly cloudy. This is Will and Woody driving you home next on Kids.
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0: It's Will and Woody. The swap meet has come to a close, or very close to, Woods. And we actually did manage to convert Paris's psychology textbook into, we've just learned, a $16,000 engagement ring.
1: Will and Woody's swap meet. Swap the deal, keep the good energy with Glowbird.
2: Yes, it really is phenomenal. And again, we'll obviously pat ourselves on the back hard and a lot. But thank you to all of you guys for offering trades. It just doesn't work without you guys.
0: Doesn't.
2: But I have got in my hot little hands
0: what
2: right
0: have you
2: now.
0: Got, Woods? What have you got?
2: I've got the ring underneath a cloche. Just thought to add a little bit of...
0: A bit of panache. Yeah.
2: I've got the ring under a cloche. Should
0: Very
2: say...
0: Very squeaky under the cloche. Maybe put the cloche down.
2: Okay. Should say, in about half an hour's time, we are going to be having a secret meeting with Paris Mann, who's the person we've done this for. We're going to give him the ring for the first time. He is going to be proposing live on your radios.
0: Are we playing the music from The Bachelor?
2: Yeah.
0: Are we going to be playing this at the proposal as well? Because I don't know if I can handle that.
2: Just lean in. We're doing a proposal live on radio.
0: No, I know that.
2: I've got chills listening to this music. I've got chills.
0: Shut up.
2: What dress is she going to be wearing? That's more of a wedding thing. Anyway, we're going to hear all the nerves.
0: Yeah, let's do it.
2: It's going to be great.
0: Oh, God.
2: But chills.
0: Chills.
2: We're going to be in tuxes.
0: Are we?
2: You put the tux on, mate. Come on. What an occasion. I'm going to have a look.
0: Right.
2: Oh, good box. Good box. Well, initially
0: you
2: see the box.
0: The ring's in a box.
2: Ring's
0: yes.
2: in a box. Hey, I'm going to come over.
0: Strong
2: I'm going to get down on one knee and show it to you.
0: Oh, are you going to propose to me?
2: Yeah, man, I'm going to do it. I knew from the moment I saw you that we were going to trade our way to a $16,000 ring. Yeah. Will you take this ring?
0: Oh, you've done it upside down, but
2: oh,
0: whoa,
2: no.
0: I will. Whoa. Can I touch it? Oh, my God.
2: So
0: that
2: legit.
0: That is legit. Look at the size of that diamond.
3: It's got a sparkle. Did you polish that, Annalise?
0: Hey, if you spend $16,000 at a jeweler, and that's worth... What are you doing? I don't want you within 5 metres of this.
2: Chuck it to me. I've got the box.
0: No. You're going to break it. That's amazing. Wow. Anyone would be happy with that.
2: Yeah.
0: That's really cool. Hey, the music makes sense.
2: Chills.
0: This is lovely.
2: Chills,
0: we're
2: mate.
0: Doing a good thing.
2: We're giving that to Paris, man.
0: We're doing a good thing.
2: In 15 minutes, we're going to sneak him away.
0: Yeah.
2: It's going to be the first time he's seen it. And then afterwards...
0: This is going to blow his mind.
2: It's going to blow her mind.
0: Wow.
2: It's going to blow Australia's mind.
0: Wow. Good stuff. All right. Stay tuned, everyone. It's Will and Woody.

0: Ooh, William Woody. Hope you're having a great drive home. The proposal live on your radio kicks off with the ring that we have traded to with you guys, the $10,000 diamond engagement ring. Thanks to everyone getting involved in the swap, mate. I can't believe we did that. 3 weeks of trading. Start with the psychology textbook. Get a diamond ring. Day later, get a proposal live on the radio. I mean, it's perfect commercial radio, Woods. Send it, to Afters. Send it to Afters. Thanks to Globet. Swap the deal. Keep the good energy with Globet. Right now, though, the proposal live on the radio in 10 minutes. We thought we'd take a few cautionary tales before we get to the what should be an awesome proposal in 10 minutes. But beforehand, we'll hear some stories from everyone else about how it went wrong.
1: Well, exactly. And we're going to learn from these immediately because we are going to meet Paris Man, Boy Paris, who's about to propose in like 10 minutes' time. We're going to pull him to a toilet, right?
0: We're going to pull him in the toilet.
1: No, to pull him to a toilet.
0: Oh, yeah.
1: And we're going to
0: drag him into the toilet.
1: Then we're going to give him a ring. And I think that's a moment where we can give some advice. So I think we'll learn from how not to do it right now and heed some wise words. Let's go to Marky here on 131065. Mark. Mate, proposal didn't go too well. What happened, Mark?
2: I was nervous because I was sort of my first flight and I'm not a good flyer.
1: Oh,
2: and my plan was to propose in Queensland when we got there.
1: Yeah, yeah.
2: But I was that nervous that I sort of pulled the ring out on the aeroplane and handed it over to her and went, well, will you?
1: No.
2: That's basically it. It didn't go to plan. I had, you know, sort of... I had other plans to do it in Queensland, but...
0: You just lost it. You lose the... It does weird things to you. I think I was saying to you before...
1: Thanks for the call, Mark. Appreciate it, mate.
0: I was saying before, like, there's almost like this thing, I think, where... Like, I'm a relatively confident person, but there's like a 2% thing...
1: You, confident.
0: Well, yeah, well, see, right, like, I am, though.
1: Yeah,
0: I am. Like,
1: no,
0: I don't really...
1: Yeah.
0: So there's this thing with that where there's like 2% chance... Like, you think you know a person, and she says no. Like, that's, that will burn, in your heart and in your head until you die.
1: And in Paris, because it's such a cliche spot to propose, there would have been, like, 17 people proposing around you as well. Like,
0: there's a lot going on.
1: It's just like a factory line of people proposing.
0: I'm in the city of love.
1: Yeah.
0: You want to get it right.
1: For me, it wasn't so much that Min would say no. It was more like, I know this is a moment that you've probably looked forward to. You know, like, I think women are like, this is supposed to be a really special moment, so I put a lot of pressure on myself.
0: And you did it in your courtyard, in your concrete courtyard.
1: Yeah, I filmed it though, which, tick, Min wanted it filmed. Let's go to Leanne here. Leanne, your proposal didn't go too...
3: This message has been transcribed. One moment while I notify the caller.
0: You're kidding.
1: Leanne.
0: You're kidding.
1: Did Leanne just put us on hold?
0: When she was on radio.
1: How busy's Leanne?
0: That's awesome.
1: That's
0: got through, got our hold music, and then put us on hold. Yeah. Mad respect to Leanne.
1: Let's go to Liz. Liz, your proposal didn't go well.
4: Hi.
1: Hi, Liz.
4: Well, hi, how you going?
0: Good, Liz.
4: I was actually a country vet, and one of my vet nurses, her boyfriend from Queensland, came down.
1: Yeah.
4: And anyway, he dropped into my branch practice where I was on his way home and said, can you give this to Amber? And I went, that's an engagement ring. And he went, yeah. And I went, what? No, you better give it to her, mate. He said, I can't.
0: Whoa.
4: Look, I really don't have time. I've got to be at work in 10 hours.
0: What?
4: Put it on the counter and left. So I went back to the main practice and went, Amber, come here. And she said, I'm busy. I've got to go do this for the afternoon. I said, Amber, please come here. And she said, I can't. I'm busy. I went, Amber, here now. So she came and I went, don't take this personally. I'm not getting on bended knee, but will you marry Chris?
0: Wow, that is absurd.
1: And she said yes, so, and they're married now?
4: She said yes, and no, they broke up 3 kids later.
1: Three beautiful
0: kids. That's okay.
1: Kids.
0: I was going to say, kids. That's a three successful relationship. Yes. That's a successful marriage. Three children.
1: Absolutely.
0: Congrats to them. But, I mean, really, sounds like an absolute tosser of a bloke, doesn't he? I mean... Come on, mate.
1: I reckon miss your flight.
0: You've got one job.
1: Push your
0: flight.
1: You've
0: got one job.
1: You can't get someone to do it for you.
0: Would you have done that? I would have been like, I'm sorry. There's no way I'm doing this for you.
1: Oh, no, I'm a people pleaser. I definitely would have done it for them. Yeah. But I would have felt awful about it the whole time. Ashley, bad proposal. What happened?
5: So I interrupted my partner's speech because the first thing that came out of my mouth when I turned around and seen him on one knee was, oh, my God, this is so embarrassing.
1: Oh, no.
0: Oh, you said that to him?
1: No.
5: Yeah, I said that out loud.
0: Oh, my God. At least you got the words out. Sam just laughed in my face.
1: You just got laughed at.
0: Straight in my face.
1: You did it under a bridge
0: in my
1: Paris.
0: Face. in my face, just laughed. And I had to like console her to get her to stop laughing.
1: And then didn't you then have to like force out a yes? Like you're like, in the lurch there for like, quite a while.
0: Yeah. It's all horrible.
1: You did get a yes, didn't you?
0: Oh, I actually don't know. That's actually a very good.
1: You should call her tomorrow.
0: Yeah, check it out. So Will and Woody.
6: 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And they'll be back in just a jiffy. It's Will and Woody.
7: 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Instead of worrying about what ifs, set your business up right with ANZ and start to wonder what's the best that could happen. 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
1: Back in breakfast.
2: Apparently Brooke's not happy with
3: what?
2: Us.
3: Oh, no. What have we done?
4: You guys have been rude about Boondle.
1: Oh, okay. Yeah.
5: Normally when we're referring to Boondle, it's around the entertainment centre, not the suburb.
4: The entertainment centre is a great venue. I can literally walk there from my house.
2: You're the only one, love.
5: This is the thing. If you drive there, they sting you an extra $20 for parking. It takes you half an hour to get out of the car park. That's a nightmare.
4: That's why you should get the train.
2: Okay, pitch the good stuff of Boondle.
4: Boondle is a beautiful community. It has some of the best natural beauty. How's that?
5: That's pretty good. How do you respond to claims that if we were ever attacked by air, that Boondle would be the safest place to be because as they flew over, they go, don't worry, it's already been bombed.
4: Who said that?
1: That's Corey. Kip said that, not me. No, why don't you throw me under the bus?
0: Robin, Kip and Corey Oates in the morning at a new time from 6 to 10 a.m. Exclusive to Kiss 97.3.
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1: Good afternoon, everyone. It is Will and Woody. We are live from... We're in a basement of a restaurant. We are about to give Paris, a man called Paris, his engagement ring.
2: Yes.
1: He's ducked out from a dinner date with his girlfriend, also known as Paris.
2: Yes.
1: We're going to give him the ring, Woods, and then he's going to take her on an elevator up to the top of this building and propose to her with a view of the city.
3: Should mention, if you are just joining this, we managed to trade from a psychology textbook to this $10,000 engagement ring, yes, which we're about to give Paris Mann.
1: Yes.
3: We're going to chat to him. We're going to get the nerves in just a few seconds. The producers are saying that he's said he's going to the toilet, I think.
1: Here he is.
3: Paris Mann. Oh, this is also the first time we've met you, mate.
4: Oh, pleasure.
1: How are you, mate?
4: My boy, thank you so much.
1: Good to see you.
3: How are we feeling?
4: Pretty nervous, to be honest.
3: Do you think that? Do you think she has any idea that you're about to propose?
4: No, it's been fully sold. It's,
1: okay. Yeah. Really? Okay.
4: Yeah.
1: So, what are you doing here tonight? What's that?
4: We're just popping in to grab a drink, you know, before staying in the city. Yeah.
3: Perfect. Nice and subtle. I love that. Have you thought about what you're going to say?
4: I have. I've practiced it. Hopefully, I can get it out.
3: Okay. Do you want to see the ring, Paris Man?
4: Sure.
3: Okay.
1: You want to see it?
4: Yeah.
3: Show him the ring, Will.
4: Oh, wow. That's incredible, guys. Yeah, she's going to lose it.
3: Yeah, well, hopefully she won't lose it. Let's not lose it.
1: There you go.
3: I've worked very hard for that. What does she mean to you, mate? Just tell us a little bit about her.
4: She is... It's hard to find someone, as crazy as it is, who is the complete same as you, but just in a female version.
1: Yeah.
4: Everything's complementing our lives. We're yin and yang. Yeah, everything's just... has not been a massive drama. If it has, it's all just worked out.
3: Oh, mate, I love this. I love it. I'm getting chills. Listen, you should go back. Don't act weird, obviously. And we'll see you
4: Don't
3: upstairs.
4: Don't be suspicious.
3: Don't be suspicious.
4: Simple.
1: You've got this.
4: Thank you, boys.
1: You look great.
3: No, this is beautiful. This is beautiful. She's definitely going to think he's doing a poo. He's been gone for too long. We may have run the 5.
1: We're going to go to the traffic. And on the other side, well, we've got to go to the rooftop before they get there.
3: It does not
1: Paris proposing to Paris. With a $10,000 diamond engagement ring that we have traded to over the last 3 weeks.
3: Life proposal, right up next. Will and Woody.
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24: 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And Darren Hinch dead at 82.
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26: Brisbane traffic. Broken down current in Drapilly Western Freeway on ramp southbound. It's on the left shoulder from Moggill Road and it's heavy from Mount Coota. There is a broken down car for Logan Motorway on ramp westbound in the left lane after Wembley Road at Drewvale, but traffic seems to be getting past that okay. KFC are dropping 31 deals over 31 days this Christmas in July for you to unwrap in-app. Let the festivities begin. Only available till 10pm. Pick up only. The Kiss Cast down to 10 tonight, top of 21 tomorrow and partly cloudy. This is Will and Woody for the drive home on Kiss.
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29: Afternoon, Harrison Preeb. Well, fair checks have been completed off the back of Telstra's mass outage with no adverse outcomes. The telco confirming more than 600 people were unable to contact emergency services during Wednesday's blackout. A six-year-old boy has succumbed to his injuries following a crash in the scenic rim region. Two cars colliding at an intersection in Glen Eagle on Monday. The boy, initially flown to hospital, has passed away earlier today. Bird flu has been detected in an Australian seabird for the first time, found on the South Australian coast. Queensland remains the number one destination for interstate migrants. The Sunshine State continues to attract more people from other states than anywhere else in the country, with more than 16,000 people moving here in 2025. More than 60% are from New South Wales. And in celeb news, a shock admission from one of the Real Housewives of Orange County. I'll have details next. next.
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29: One of the stars of The Real Housewives of Orange County admitting her son is responsible for a bushfire in Southern California. Jennifer Pedranti taking to social media, confirming her young son and others started the 7-acre blaze. She says the group have had a stern talking to from fireys and police and have taken part in a fire safety course. Your sports check in a sec.
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29: Round 19 of the NRL kicks off tonight. The West Tigers hosting the Warriors, while Bulldogs centre Bronson Cherry will leave the club at the end of the year to join the Storm, signing a 3-year deal. The KissCast is next.
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29: Partly cloudy this afternoon. Tomorrow, partly cloudy, heading for a top of 21 degrees. Right now, 17 degrees at Hendra and 17 in Greenslopes. 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
6: We'll make a trade, Eliza. 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
6: We'll propose to Paris live on air.
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13: Good afternoon, everyone. It is Will and Woody. I'm sorry, I've got to bring it down a little bit. I'm just a little bit nervous. We're all nervous. We're about to hear a live proposal on the radio, guys. If you've been swallowing out, either way.
6: You've been swallowing all the content. We've traded from a psychology textbook all the way to a $10,000 engagement ring. Mm. We got that engagement ring for Paris, who is about to propose to his longtime girlfriend. They are about a minute away from getting into an elevator, which goes up to a room. We've got flowers. We've got candles.
13: And we're standing in that room right now. It's got a view of the city, sparkling lights. It's a gorgeous time of night to be proposing to somebody. Hopefully we're going to have a gorgeous sunset, a gorgeous proposal. As Paris engages to his long-lost girlfriend, and I say lost, I mean...
6: She was never lost. She's always been there. But the good thing is, Paris is mic'd up, so we're going to hear everything he has to say to her. He told us just before that he has planned something, and we're going to hear all of that live proposal on your radios
13: up next on Will.

0: Will and Woody's Swap Meet. Swap the deal, keep the good energy with Glowbird.
1: Good afternoon, everyone. It is Will and Woody. Guys, the Swap Meet's final conclusion this time round is easily the best conclusion we've ever come to, Woods. We've traded for 3 weeks on the radio with you guys. We started out with a woman called Paris. She called herself, was it a psychology textbook? My partner would love to propose to me, though. I would love a proper diamond engagement ring. We heard that. We traded with you guys for the last 3 weeks. Sorry, I keep glancing at the elevator. We traded with you guys for the last three weeks, and we've ended up with a $16,000 diamond ring, which is crazy. So thank you so much, Australia, for getting us here. We are standing in a room right now, which is set up for a proposal. The champagne's on ice, a white carpet traced with candles, white flowers, roses, a beautiful dais of white roses up there. We're overlooking the city.
2: Love is real, Will.
1: Love.
2: I feel romantic. I feel like kissing you on the lips right now, my friend. I truly do.
1: Now, if you heard just before the news, then you would have heard that us in the toilets downstairs before with Paris, he stuck out from a wee for a drink.
2: Very nervous. A very, very nervous
1: person. We managed to slip a microphone onto him, so he is bugged, and they're coming up the elevator right now. So
2: why don't we just cut to them and hear what they're talking about?
1: Love that. Bit of geez, I hope he doesn't. Oh, who knows what he's going to say? Here we go.
3: Buy some mugs. Now we need a grapefruit tree in the backyard.
4: We'll try. Neoclassicism week, I believe.
3: Neoclassicism.
4: Yes.
3: Are the classics.
4: Jacques-Louis David.
2: Awful chat. It's always bad chat. It's something that you and I can relate to. You're so nervous.
1: Yep.
2: The words just don't come to you, and we've just heard all of that. Okay, the lift is going down right now to pick them up. So we are about 30 to 45 seconds away.
1: Yeah. From
2: Paris,
1: walking out.
2: Walking in here.
1: Yeah.
2: And figuring out that the love of her life is about to propose to her.
1: God. Have we got a camera in that elevator or just a microphone?
2: I don't think we've got a camera.
1: What sexy does. I don't, honestly, mate, your first shoot.
2: Why don't we cut to their audio again and see what they're talking about?
3: I've got so many mascara bits on my face.
4: Are we good?
3: Yeah. Perfect. Are you?
4: Mm-hmm.
2: God, he sounds so nervous.
1: He sounds
2: very nervous.
1: All right, here we go. They're getting in the elevator now and they're about to come up. Oh, it's coming. It's moving. Here we go.
2: We're 30 seconds away, Australia, from
1: my life. I'd say 10 seconds. 10 seconds away.
2: Oh, my God. It's
1: where? Here we go.
2: We're
1: 3, 2, 1. Okay. Elevator doors open. They're walking out. They're walking down the white carpet now. Wow, Paris can't get the smile off her face. God, you can hear how nervous she is. She looks great. Looks amazing. Paris man looks very nervous. What's he gonna say?
4: We're expecting this, were you? Okay, I'm gonna try my level best. Dom, no doubt these past 2 weeks could only be more described as surreal, and that may even be more of an understatement than it is. I feel incredibly excited and blessed to be here with you right now. And sharing this moment together. No doubt you and I have been through our trials and tribulations over the past 4 years, but no doubt it has created a stronger bond, not as just friends, but as partners. And for that reason why, I would be honored. To be your husband and you my wife.
2: Oh wow, we've got tears. He's on my knee.
1: He's got the ring.
2: He's doing it.
1: Here it is.
4: Paris, will you marry me?
3: Yes.
1: We'll come back on the other side. Hope you're having a great drive home. Great stuff, Will and Woody.
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6: A broken down current in Indooroopilly Western Freeway on ramp southbound. It's on the left shoulder from Moggill Road and it's heavy from Mount Coota. There is a broken down car for Logan Motorway on ramp westbound in the left lane after Wembley Road at Drewvale, but traffic seems to be getting past that okay. KFC are dropping 31 deals over 31 days this Christmas in July for you to unwrap in-app. Let the festivities begin. Only available till 10 p.m. Pick up only. The Kisscast down to 10 tonight, top of 21 tomorrow and partly cloudy. This is Will and Woody for the drive home on Kiss.
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1: Will and Woody here, and we're challenging people.
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1: With the Census edition of Australia's Easiest Quiz. 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
1: Good afternoon, everyone. It is Will and Woody. I hope you're having a wonderful drive home. We are here with Paris and Paris, who just got engaged. Congratulations, guys.
2: Congratulations.
1: I'm so happy for you.
3: You nailed it.
4: This is a new record, I believe, for you boys.
1: Yeah, no, this is a brand new record.
4: Ambitious.
5: That is amazing.
1: Yeah, isn't that amazing?
4: Oh, mate. Where there's a will, there is a Woody, mate.
1: Thank you. So did you have any idea that tonight was going to be the night that maybe Paris Mann was going to propose?
5: Paris Mann.
1: It's the only way to differentiate you two.
5: I had an inkling, but because he was quiet the whole way. Yeah, and he's never quiet. He's never ever quiet. I can see him thinking he's constantly chicken. Yeah.
1: We had a brief catch up with him in the toilets when you were having a drink, when you went to the toilet.
5: Oh, cheeky thing.
1: We had a brief chat with him, and gee whiz, you were nervous.
6: Talk us through what you thought when you walked out here, though, Paris.
5: Absolute shock. Like, this is beyond what I ever expected. It's incredible.
1: Yeah.
5: Feels so special and so loved, so.
1: What was the last trade that you were up to? Like, in the whole journey, what did you know that we had?
5: I knew the snake and the scratchies, which was wild.
1: When it was the python, I was pretty concerned.
5: he was confident, so I was like, well, if Boy Paris is confident, then I can be confident too. Yeah, but I was definitely, when you got to the scratchies, I was like, oh.
6: You have got, we found out today, a $16,000 diamond ring.
1: I love a hustle.
5: Oh, my God.
4: That is incredible.
1: Someone texted us and said they've got the exact same ring, or they bought the exact same ring, and they paid $16,000 for it.
6: Yeah, how good is that?
5: Man, you guys have all pulled through together. Yeah. Well done.
1: So is it really the exact ring you wanted? Because I know that you literally said a circle diamond.
5: Yeah, ring. Literally the exact.
4: You've nailed it. It's terrifying how accurate it is.
5: Yeah.
1: Wow. Well, Will was saying actually on the way up, he was wondering how you guys were going to repay us. So
5: wedding invites,
4: labour and bucks.
6: Oh, this is really beautiful, guys. Congratulations.
5: Thank you so much.
6: It's so cool.
3: This is the most surreal moment. Thank you all who have been a part of this process. This would not have happened without everyone's involvement. And yeah, it's quite odd equally being a surprise for me and nerve-wracking as well.
1: Yeah, that's so true.
3: Yeah, I don't know what to say, guys. Just one.
6: Yeah, mate, thank you.
5: Thank you. Thank you so much.
6: Also, remember as well that you called us that I want to turn my old textbook into a diamond ring.
5: I never thought it would have come to fruition. Like, it was late
6: night.
5: Neither
6: did I. I'm going to be honest. We've never done anything like this.
5: I can't believe it.
6: Yeah.
1: I don't think anyone believes that we'd get there, but we've got there.
6: Yeah.
1: We've got
5: there
1: together.
5: Thank you.
1: And we've got some champagne.
6: Bring out the champagne, guys. Let's do it. You can see all of this on the socials, Will and Woody. I hope you're having a wonderful

0: Woods, for everyone who has been following along with the swap meet over the last few weeks, it's been a hell of a journey.
1: Will and Woody's swap meet.
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3: We'll make a trade, Eliza. Paris's partner, who's also named Paris.
5: You've done it. This is unbelievable. Wow.
3: We'll propose to Paris live on air.
1: Will and Woody's swap meet. Swap the deal, keep the good energy with Glowbird.
6: And that proposal just happened live on your radios. Beautiful moment. I've said this a number of times, but chills. Literal chills.
0: Yep.
6: If you are just...
0: Too many times, some might say you've said that.
6: There's an argument there. There's an argument there, but I'll keep saying it. Chills.
0: Don't.
6: thankfully, if you are just joining us and you're feeling angry that you missed the live proposal, you want to hear that magic, you want to have a couple of tears in your car, we have cut up a little moment when Paris Man proposed to Paris live on the radio show. We were in the corner. I've never been a fly on the wall of a proposal before.
0: Well, not one where you knew them. Because, I mean, you might see someone do it and you kind of, you know, keep to yourself. You don't know them. But not when you've set it up.
6: And we're
0: standing under the air conditioner.
6: We're in full tuxedos and weirdly just commentating the whole thing because we were live on radio. So we had to explain what was happening.
0: Yeah.
6: Anyway, here's
0: we needed to be away from the shot because it looked so good.
6: Oh.
0: It looked amazing. Again, Will and Woody on the socials. You want to see it for yourselves, but why not have a listen now?
7: All right, here we go. They're getting in the elevator now and they're about to come up. Oh, it's coming. It's moving. Here we go.
8: 30 seconds away, Australia, from the
7: I'd say 10 seconds. 10 seconds away.
8: Oh, my God. It's
7: here we go.
8: We're a floor
7: Three,
8: away.
7: Two, one. Okay. Elevator doors open. They're walking out. They're walking down the white carpet now. Well, Paris can't get the smile off her face. God, you can hear how nervous she is. She looks great. Looks amazing. Paris Man looks very nervous. What's he gonna say?
9: We're expecting us, were you? No doubt these past 2 weeks could only be more described as surreal, and that may even be more of an understatement than it is. I feel incredibly excited and blessed to be here with you right now. I would be honored to be your husband and you my wife.
7: Oh, wow, we've got tears. He's on my knee. He's on my knee.
0: He's got the ring.
7: He's doing it.
9: Paris, will you marry me?
7: Oh, wow.

0: No anyway, doubt. Look, it will be up online. What a journey it's been. A $10,000 diamond ring for our troubles for 3 weeks of training. Thanks. That's your proposal, Australia. Yes. You guys got there.
1: Everyone who traded with us, it wouldn't have happened without you guys.
0: And it wouldn't have happened without the beautiful people at Glowbird who got around the swap meet. We love Glowbird. Swap the deal. Keep the good energy with Glowbird. Get around them. Thanks so much for listening to the swap meet. It'll be back next year, no doubt. Hope you're having a wonderful drive home. Will and Woody. Oh, this music. I don't believe it. You just want to keep talking over it, don't you?
1: I feel powerful. I feel strong.
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2: A broken down car, Logan Motorway westbound. It's on the left shoulder before Logan Lee off-ramp through Meadowbrook. There's a broken down car at Indooroopilly Western Freeway on-ramp southbound. That's on the left shoulder from Moggill Road, and heavy congestion from Mount Coosa behind it. Already thinking about what's for dinner? 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The Kisscast, down to 10 degrees tonight, top of 21 tomorrow, and partly cloudy, but no rain on the forecast. 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
4: Hi, I'm Sally Pearson. Swimming champion Kayleigh McEwen has been forced to medically withdraw from the Glasgow Commonwealth Games with glandular fever. The Olympic backstroke star says she's gutted, but admits she's barely been able to get out of bed. An all-Czech women's final has been set up at Wimbledon. Karolina Mukova will take on Linda Noskova on Sunday, while Aussie Storm Hunter went down in her mixed doubles final. And in basketball, the Opals have completed a series clean sweep on home soil, taking down China 84-82 in Game 2.
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5: Yeah.
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5: 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I was actually impressed with the kids. They were so good. And it was just, they had so much fun. Yeah, like Huxy, I was actually pretty proud of him. Like, he's so much better at it. Like, he's not running sideways and backwards and throwing the ball up in the air.
8: 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And I'm guessing he would have been your number one scorer.
5: 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He had a couple of tries. If you ask him, he scored four.
8: Really?
5: No, he scored two. But
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5: he scored four, you know?
7: So he's just like his dad.
8: Yeah.
7: He's an excellent athlete, but his math sucks.
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9: 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A mum stops a kidnapper dragging her little girl out of her car in Logan Central. And Darren Hinch dead at 82.
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10: 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Leaving only you, perfectly still, in a mineral-rich 40-degree thermal bath at the Peninsula Hot Springs. Kinda soaking. Come winter in Victoria. It's every bit different.
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0: It's Will and Woody, guys. We're going to get out of here. A huge show this afternoon, a live proposal on the radio.
1: Awesome.
0: From Paris to Paris. Yes, that is both their names. Very strange. Not as strange as the fact that the last 3 weeks we have spent swapping with you guys on air from a psychology textbook and converting that into a $10,000 diamond engagement ring, which is what Paris dropped a knee with earlier tonight, overlooking the city. Hell of a gig. Hell of a moment. As I said, Will and Woody on the socials if you want to check it out. Any show notes for you? I've got a show note for you, actually, before we get going.
1: Well, do you want to finish with yours or do you want to start with yours?
0: Start with mine. Before Paris and Paris walked into the hall where they were getting engaged,
1: yes.
0: There was a crisp white rug in front of them.
1: Yes.
0: And there's a beautiful pristine room, white flowers.
1: Yes,
0: a beautiful
1: gorgeous dais.
0: So anyway, before they get in there, you walk in there, you muddy the white rug with your shoes.
1: No, I took my shoes off. That was your shoes.
0: You muddied the white rug with your socks then, which is even stranger. And then you farted on the dais. You stank out the room.
1: No, I went to the corner and passed wind. And I was nervous.
0: Annalise.
2: No, you didn't. You went in the corner and then five minutes later you went in the middle. Guys, I was nervous.
1: Live proposal, I was nervous.
0: Stank out the whole room.
1: I had literal chills, all right?
0: Stank out the whole room.
1: Yeah, well, just support me, okay? I've got irritable bowel, and when I get nervous, I get gassy.
0: Go on the deck.
1: Joe?
2: Do you know how much we paid for that rug?
1: How much?
2: $4,000.
1: Yeah, kid. Well, that's a stupid decision. I could have got you some carpet.
2: We've seen your house carpet, mate. No thanks.
1: True. We're not rechanging the carpet until the kids are older.
3: We were coming back into the work building here, and Darcy and I came into the lift, and he was like, "That room stank of grilled."
1: I'm sorry, but
4: no,
1: like
4: it actually stunk.
1: The team had to eat.
2: We love grilled.
1: Can make you a bit gassy. Anyway.
0: All right, that'll do.
1: Sure, okay.
0: Did you have anything else there?
1: Well, I did, but I'm too hurt.
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17: In 7 News, missing mother. Searches across the Darling Downs for a woman who vanished 3 days ago. A mum stops a kidnapper dragging her little girl out of her car in Logan Central. And Darren Hinch dead at 82.
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24: Brisbane traffic.
25: So broken down car gateway motorway southbound. It's at Old Cleveland Road off ramp through Belmont and the speed limit's been reduced to 40. A crash at Upper Mount Gravatt, Logan Road southbound. That's blocking the right lane before Holmead Road. And there's still a broken down car Western Freeway on ramp southbound from Moggill Road as you're coming through Indooroopilly. JB Hi-Fi's got 7 days of deals on now. Get 40% off the Dyson V8 Cyclone, just $389. Hurry in for these crazy deals this week at JB Hi-Fi. The Kiss Cast, 10 tonight, 21 tomorrow and partly cloudy. That's Kiss Traffic and Weather together.
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27: Harrison Preve here. Telstra has rejected calls for broad compensation payments for those impacted by this week's outage. Millions of customers impacted, including businesses who are unable to accept payments. Telstra's CFO says they'll assess compo on a case-by-case basis. Police are yet to lay charges following an attempted abduction in Logan. A family was at a fast food car park when a woman allegedly tried to snatch a three-year-old girl from her seat. The city's sky is set to get a little quieter. Brisbane Airport tweaking its flight paths. 140,000 residents across Redcliffe, Southern Moreton Bay, Bryvie Island and Logan will hear less aircraft noise. Bulimba won't get any reprieve though, which lines up with the new runway. The PM leading tributes to former broadcaster Darren Hinch, who has passed away aged 82. And the latest on celeb from Smallsy's Hot Minutes, a legal win for Bad Bunny. Details up next.
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27: Bad Bunny's had a win in the Supreme Court in Puerto Rico with some claims made by his ex tossed out. Carly's De La Cruz Hernandez claims she recorded the phrase Bad Bunny Baby on her phone in the bathroom in 2015, which he went on to use in a track in 2017. It's not the end of it though. A similar case filed by another woman is still before the courts. Your sports check in a sec.
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27: The Titans have launched their Stand With Jai initiative to support former teammate Jai Arrow in his fight against MND. The club will don a custom jersey in round 26 against the Bunnies, while the Tigers and Warriors square off in tonight's encounter. The Kiss Cast is next.
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27: Partly cloudy and brizzy, down to 10 overnight. Tomorrow, looking at partly cloudy day, heading for a top of 21. Right now, 16 degrees at Milton and 16 at Stones Corner. 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
2: There's still a little bit of congestion on the Pacific Motorway northbound through Slacks Creek and build up for some Tannery Highway southbound at Springfield Lakes Boulevard. It has pretty much eased for the Bruce Highway. Underspeed southbound as you're coming through Morayfield, but almost back up to speed. Have you heard? The IKEA sale is on now. So to get up to 70% off hundreds of products, just head to ikea.com.au before everyone else finds out. The KISSCAST, 10 degrees tonight, 21 tomorrow, and partly cloudy conditions. That's KISS traffic and weather together.
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1: Traffic has started looking really good on the roads around Brisbane City. There are no delays now on the Western Freeway southbound. Centenary Highway has eased at Springfield Lakes Boulevard. There's still pockets of heavy traffic on the Pacific Motorway northbound through Eagleby and then around Sykes Creek, and southbound is under speed through Pimpamar. There's major track closures continuing until 19 July on the Beenleigh and Gold Coast lines while work continues to build a better rail network. Plan ahead at translink.com.au. The KISS cars 10 tonight, 21 tomorrow and partly cloudy. That's KISS traffic and weather together.
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21: Evening, I'm Harrison Preve. A man has been accused of meeting teenage girls at Roma Street Station on two separate occasions before taking a train to Deception Bay and allegedly offending against them. Police have charged the 50-year-old with multiple child sexual offences. Detective Senior Sergeant Kate Mitchell says there may be additional victims.
23: Offending like this is highly disturbing, and it would cause any parent to worry about, you know, children catching public transport.
21: Telstra has been put on notice off the back of this week's mass outage. More than 600 people were unable to contact emergency services during the outage, with welfare checks now complete and no adverse outcomes reported. The telco is facing fines of up to $30 million. Flight path changes at Brisbane Airport will bring peace for thousands of residents. Redcliffe, Moreton Bay, Bribie Island and Logan will hear fewer aircraft overhead. In celeb news, G-Flip riding a wave of success. Details up next.
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21: Aussie artist G-Flip says life's completely changed after their song was used in the hit TV show Off Campus. They tell Seven it's been awesome.
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21: Round 19 of the NRL kicks off tonight. The West Tigers hosting New Zealand Warriors. And it's been semi-final action at Wimbledon. A colossal showdown overnight between Novak Djokovic and Jannik Sinner. The Kiss Cast is next.
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21: Partly cloudy as we drop down to 10 degrees overnight. Tomorrow looking partly cloudy as well, heading for a top of 21. Right now 15 degrees at Nudgee and 15 in West End. 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
9: Can I ask a question? You've got small kids. Do you keep their first teeth, their first haircut?
10: I've got photos.
11: I haven't kept a thing.
9: Yeah. Your mum collects anything to do with you, even your body parts.
11: Yeah, so I think mum sent a photo. And it was the first bit of cartilage that was cut out of my knees. 14-year-old
10: what?
11: Kid.
10: So you had a knee operation?
11: Yeah, underneath my kneecap.
9: Actually, my mum, you can get, like, I think it's a calcium buildup on the top of your skull. 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
10: Oh, yeah.
9: And
10: yeah.
9: She had them taken out and put into a specimen jar.
11: Wait, what?
10: Hang on, your mum had horns?
9: Wait, does that explain a lot?
11: The devil. Everything's just...
10: You're the devil's spawn.
11: This is... What?
10: Wow.
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3: 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So when it came to my backyard, there were big patches and people were saying, you know, you should put down lawns. And I'm like, no, no, no, I'll just let it go. Because I don't care about grass and I don't want to talk about grass.
1: Right.
3: And it does not matter who is coming to my house. They want to tell me
1: how to fix that dirt.
3: How to fix that and to talk about grass.
1: Yes.
3: And I don't care.
1: Yeah.
3: And I don't want to.
4: Maybe one day when you have beautiful front lawn, you get the satisfaction of people stopping and going, look at that lawn.
3: People don't stop.
1: Oh, people look at lawns.
4: They do.
1: Especially because you're near Suncorp Stadium. People would walk to the game and go, oh, look at this.
3: No.
1: And then maybe come back from the game and vomit on it. Maybe don't spend too much time on it, actually.
3: Yeah, you're really selling it.
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5: Normally when we're referring to Boondall, it's around the entertainment centre, not the suburb.
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5: This is the thing. 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
1: 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Who said that? Not me. 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
17: 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The good, the bad, and the grumpy. A bit like this one. I'm so done with scammers. We want you to know, we're on it. 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We're on it.
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1: 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On Kiss.
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hold my hand. And there's a man next to you with a killer view of New York. And somehow you managed to get me talking too much. 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
3: Plenty of sports over the weekend, and we need an update from you, Corey, because you were talking about Hux, your four-year-old playing his first proper game.
4: He's playing under sixes.
5: Yeah.
4: How did he go?
5: 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I was actually impressed with the kids. They were so good. And it was just, they had so much fun. Yeah, like Huxy, I was actually pretty proud of him. Like, he's so much better at it. Like, he's not running sideways and backwards and throwing the ball up in the air.
4: 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And I'm guessing he would have been your number one scorer.
5: 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He had a couple tries. If you ask him, he scored four.
4: Really?
5: No, he scored two. But
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5: In his mind, he scored four, you know?
3: So he's just like his dad.
4: Yeah.
3: He's an excellent athlete, but his math sucks.
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1: My girl just caught me.
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0: Will and Woody, you're either up early, up late, or maybe still out. Maybe you're heading back to your house and a former reality star is coming over to have a great time with you.
1: Ooh, that would be really exciting.
0: Yeah, one of us has been in that situation before.
1: We won't say which one, though. The question is, if that former reality star is coming over to your house,
0: yeah,
1: and I had to bring up Sharon again, but are you going to have a shower?
0: Did you?
1: Do you?
2: What?
1: You might. Why don't you make it specific? We're having fun before. My wife might be up.
0: That's true.
1: Because, you know, we have a young child. If you're up, hun, I'll be home soon. And Will's joking. All right. Let's crack into the best bits.
0: Will and Woody.

0: nothing good happens after midnight, except these two. It's Will and Woody keeping you up.
1: Text through 0429 13 1065 at the moment. It's a basic poll. We're running on the text line. Should Woody go as a vampire or a hockey player to his role play date with his wife next weekend? We will unveil that a little bit later on. Right now, though,
2: I'm going to serve the soft drink. Can you hear it? It's a beer.
3: Can you hear it? Yeah. Darcy, no. Darcy, no. Darcy, no.
4: Alrighty, 10K if you get 16 in a row. Lauren, you know the rules. Beer or soft drink? Are you ready for your first can, Loz?
2: I'm not sure, but I'm going to give it a go.
4: Beautiful. Let's go.
2: Soft drink.
1: That's a beer, Loz.
2: Damn it.
4: You knew you were nowhere, Loz, and I appreciate your honesty. That was a beer. Let's
1: move on. You've got to shoot your shot, Woods.
4: You do.
1: 13-1065 if you want to play. It's beer or soft drink based on the sound of the can opening. As Woods said, the record's 16, $10,000 for the person who gets anywhere. If you get that. But someone hasn't got near that in a while, I think it's worth saying.
4: That is right. I think George can do it, though. Hi, George.
5: Hey, how you guys going?
4: We're good, mate. We're Georgie. Really good. Where are you on the way to, George?
5: Just following me on the way back home.
4: Beautiful. All right, let's get your 10K to finish your Friday. Here we go. Can one.
5: Yeah.
1: Beer. Bad luck, Georgie. George. We're cold, Australia. We're a bit cold. We'll go to Katie. That's all right. We'll go to Katie. I've got a good feeling about Katie. Katie, you've played before. Come on. Katie. Turn your radio off for me.
6: Yes.
1: Turn your radio off.
6: Sorry.
1: That's right. Turn your radio off. Katie, can you hear me now?
6: Yes, I can hear you.
1: Okay, great. Have you played before, Katie?
6: I have not played, but I play every week.
1: Okay. Good. Right. That's good.
6: On the radio.
1: The other two boys were absolute crumpets.
4: First,
1: here we go.
4: First person was a woman. Katie, here we go. Can one.
1: Oh, gender's just a concept.
6: Ooh, a beer?
4: Here we go.
1: Yeah, nice.
4: Katie. Here we go. So what's your strike rate usually like when you're playing in your car, Katie?
6: Honestly, it's about 50-50.
4: Okay. All right. So if you were guessing, you'd have the same strike rate. Okay. Let's go to can two.
6: I think that's a beer.
1: Oh, God. Ah. Right. I think I'm going to do us all a favour.
4: It was 50-50 for Katie.
1: I'm going to do us all a favour. Phone lines are full. Everyone wants to play. I think we just need a reset. We might need to flush out some of the talent.
4: Maybe turn your radio off, turn it back on again.
1: I reckon the producers maybe just filter through, have you played before? Because if they haven't, I don't think we want to hear from them today.
4: Yeah.
1: I can't have another day of just...
4: I get it, mate. I can hear your anger. I get it.
1: You know what I mean?
4: Yep.
1: People
4: have let you down.
1: Don't waste our time.
4: Yep. And just hang up now if you're not going to bring your A game, I'd say. No one's listening to that.
1: Phil and Woody.

0: cons you've ever been to. Will and Woody keeping you up.
1: You can text us vampire or hockey player as to what Woody should go to his role play date with his wife as.
2: Mm-hmm. Need your
1: this
2: help.
1: This weekend, just text hockey or vampire. 0429131065. We're close to deciding, guys. Right now, though.
3: Can you hear it? Can you hear it? Can you hear it?
2: It's beer or soft drink based on the sound of the can opening, and we are ice cold.
1: Ice cold.
2: Right now,
1: couldn't
2: Australia.
1: Be colder. Couldn't be colder. Hey, Lexi, before we get your first can, Lexi,
4: yeah.
1: Do you reckon Woods should go as a hockey player or a vampire to his role play date with his wife?
4: Hockey player, just because of the new prime season.
2: Yeah, and my wife did watch both of Off Campus and, what's that, Heated Rivalry?
1: Yes, yes.
2: So it's definitely sexy, Lexi.
4: Admit yeah.
2: All right, Lexi, let's play Can You Hear It? Beer or soft drink, here's can one.
4: That is a soft drink.
2: Lexi!
1: That's a beer, Lex.
2: That was a beer. Sorry, Lex.
1: Thanks for playing, Lex. Chase, should Woods go as a vampire or a hockey player to his role play date with his wife?
5: I reckon definitely a vampire.
2: Why?
5: Play things out of the bucket.
2: What's that, sorry?
5: Mix things up a bit.
2: Yeah, fair. Yeah,
1: I think
2: right.
1: You said throw things out of the bucket. I don't know. I don't know what that means.
2: I like it as a turn of phrase.
1: I can one, Chase.
5: That's it, mate.
2: Jace?
5: Yeah.
2: Did you hear that?
5: Oh, no, sorry, I didn't. I thought you were talking to someone else. Sorry.
2: What?
5: Yeah, sorry, okay. Mate.
2: I'll tell you what, I'm going to give you another one, Chase.
5: Yeah. Really? Yeah, I'm listening.
1: We are Australia. This could be the worst round of Can You Hear It we've ever put together.
2: Listen carefully, Chase.
5: That is definitely a beer.
1: Yes.
2: Here we go.
1: Here we go. Chasey.
2: Here we go. Chuck it out of the bucket, Chase.
1: Chasey. Chuck it out of the bucket, big fella.
2: Let's go.
1: Here we go.
2: Right, here's number two.
5: I'm pretty sure that's a beer again.
2: Oh, no.
5: Are you kidding me?
2: I'm kidding.
1: No face, no chase.
2: That was a Coke, mate. That was soft drink. Sorry, Chase.
5: Oh, you're kidding.
1: Also found the sinkhole, didn't he? Just tumbled away down there, never to be seen again.
2: I liked Chase. He was a strange cat.
1: Strange cat. Throw it out of the bucket, mate.
2: Okay, let's go to Gina. Gina, we're asking everyone. I think it's worth doing. I've got a role play dinner with my wife next week. Hockey player or vampire?
4: Hockey player.
2: Bang.
1: Okay. All the chicks of the hockey player, apart from Annalise, who's hot on vampire.
4: It's,
2: yeah. Okay, let's play Can You
1: Sorry,
2: Hear It. Sorry,
1: Gina. Okay. Yeah, here we go.
2: Here's Can 1, Gina.
4: Okay. Soft drink.
2: Oh.
1: Bad luck, Jane.
2: Sorry, Gina.
4: Oh, okay, thanks.
2: Have a good weekend, Gina.
1: Sorry to ruin the dream, Jane.
4: Thank you.
2: Nice
1: ride. Also...
2: Wow. I tell you what, I
1: tumbled into the pit of despair.
2: I don't mean
1: Tommy Bunbush is loving that. It's a hot move. Yeah. It's a hot move.
2: I don't mean to bring up a negative. I think this is the worst we've ever done it.
1: The can worst can you hear it?
2: I think we've
1: been.
2: Only got one right out of everyone. Is that right? There's appalling.
1: One can.
2: I think so.
1: Have we changed your microphone or the cracking technique or something?
2: I did say before, we've got two can, which is still incredibly low. I clipped my fingernails today, which can...
1: Oh, God, let's go to Leanne. I regret.
2: Leanne, you ready to go?
6: I sure am.
2: All right, Leanne.
1: How are you feeling, Leanne? Like, you're the last player today, I'm going to call it. You're the last player. You've heard the last 20 minutes. It's been abysmal.
6: Oh, hopefully I can do better than everyone else.
2: We hope so, Leanne. We really hope so.
1: Doesn't sound convincing, does it?
2: Are you gonna do well, Leanne? Convince me.
6: Yes, I'm going to do well. I'm
2: here we
6: get
2: go.
6: 10 at least.
2: 10 at least. All right, Leanne. It starts with one. Here it is.
6: Soda.
2: Oh my god.
1: Right. It'll be back next week.
0: When life gets big on you. It's Will and Woody.
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1: 1 in 20 kids face a birth defect or genetic disease head on. 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Others have cystic fibrosis. But we're not scared. We'll fight every day because we know you're on our side. 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
3: Okay, very glad Annalise has been removed from that opener. It wasn't Elmo telling us to sacrifice something by burning it. Because it had no malice in it, Woods. This is actually quite a malicious thing that we're doing. We're asking you guys, 131065, to nominate something that you would like to sacrifice, and it's a legit sacrifice.
4: Yep.
3: We will be setting that thing on fire. We will be burning it. There is a pyrotechnics crew that will be down there. There's probably a flamethrower. We've had to organise the fire brigade to come down. It's all we've got the permits.
4: All the permits.
3: Is that right?
5: All the permits.
3: Yeah. All the permits.
4: No expenses spared.
3: We have had a couple of permits that have missed slip through before.
4: Not with us. No, never with us, mate. We are a well-drilled unit. I will be holding the flamethrower.
3: No.
4: I will. Yes, I will be. I've been talking to a lot of people about that. I'll be holding the flamethrower. Currently in the lead, we have got Kelly. So Kelly currently has the 10 grand because she is willing to sacrifice her personal diaries from when she was a kid wrapped up in her wedding dress. That's a great little package. Let's go to Chantel here. Chantel, you think you've got something more sentimental to you that you are willing for us to burn?
6: Yep, I do.
4: What is it?
6: So when I was growing up, I was passionate about playing the trumpet. I won a lot of competitions and stuff with the town band. And then when I got to high school, I got bullied hardcore for it because apparently it's not the coolest thing to do.
4: Yeah. Sorry to hear that, Chantel. They're just jealous. Jealous, Chantel. Go on.
6: Yeah, jealous of my skills, I guess.
4: 100%. 100%.
6: So I've kept that trumpet all these years because I'm actually quite gutted that I stopped doing it over some bullies. It wouldn't really be burning the trumpet. It would be burning the regret of giving up a passion I had just because of what people thought.
3: Got a little bit of a sad undertone to it, doesn't it?
4: It's a good sell, though. I think it was a great sell because I can hear your emotion there, Chantel. So you want us to put that trumpet in flames?
6: Yeah, put it to rest.
4: All right. Interesting, Chantel. Thank you. Let's go to Nick here. Would a trumpet melt? Would it melt?
3: We're not doing the trumpet. It's just a scientific question. We need to melt the metal, which you'd have to get very hot. And I don't know. I mean, I've been in touch with the pyrotechnics company, but I'm getting told to move on. Nick on 131065. Nick.
7: Boys, I have something that's not just of value to me, but of value to everyone, arguably.
3: Let's hear it, Nick.
7: And that is a 300-year-old piece of English literature.
3: Whoa.
7: It's an old book, first edition, only edition. There's very few copies left of it.
3: What's it called, Nick?
7: It is called The Genuine Works in Verse and Prose of the Right Honourable George Granville, 1st Baron Lansdowne.
4: That's a real mouthful.
3: Was it genuine, the first edition, The Genuine Works in Prose of who?
4: Oh, mate, I lost it after the first 2 weeks.
3: No, of her. Of her. I want to look it up.
4: Their marketing team needs to sort that out. Nick, why have you got that book?
7: My grandfather brought it across from the UK, gave it to my father, gave it to me. Wow. I wasn't going to give it to my kids, but, you know, 10 grand.
4: Burn it. I tell you what, your kids will definitely prefer 10 grand over an old book that no one knows the title of.
3: I'm having a look at this now.
7: There's very few copies of this thing left in the world.
3: It was written.
7: It
3: looks like I can pick one up on Amazon.
4: 1732 it was written, Nick.
7: Yeah.
4: You might not have the first edition there, though, Wilbur. That might just be like a copy.
3: I'm telling you right now, I can definitely pick one up for $23 ordered arrived before 7 o'clock tonight. Amazon's amazing.
4: Hold the line, Nick. Hold the line. I don't reckon that's first edition. That's not first edition, mate. Let's go to Louise here.
3: So is HBO Max, for the record.
4: Louise, what would you like to burn? It's got to be sentimental. Towards you, Louise. Currently, look, I still think it's the personal diaries and the wedding dress.
3: 100%.
4: But what have you got to offer us, Louise?
8: Well, mine's my wedding album.
4: Oh, as in all the photos?
8: Yeah.
4: Are you still with hubby?
8: I'm not, but the photos capture emotions of loved ones on the day, like for the kids to look back on.
4: Oh, any digital backups of these, Louise?
8: No.
4: These are the only photos of your wedding and you're willing to throw them into a fire?
8: Yep.

0: Everything. Oh, photos.
1: This does this feels wrong to
2: I
1: burn.
2: Don't know
1: like
2: if
1: that's
2: I can
1: a piece
2: burn
1: of
2: that.
1: History.
2: I don't
1: that
2: know
1: is...
2: if I can burn
0: no,
2: that.
0: I have 14 grandchildren that I need to care for. I have a chronic kidney disease. I need this $10,000.
2: Okay, Julianne.
0: My auntie's letters.
2: Yeah, fair enough. So, all right, Julianne.
1: So did your auntie end up marrying the guy that she was writing love letters to in the war?
0: No, the letters stopped.
1: Letters stopped.
0: Oh, they're all there. You could easily write
2: fascinating
0: a book out of these letters.
2: Fascinating, Julianne. Wow. Appreciate the call.
1: Thank you, Julianne. All right.
2: Wills. That was loaded.
1: I think that they're pretty sentimental, though.
2: We can't. I can't conscionably burn.
1: This is House of the Dragon, man. You need to put your pants on. You need to put your big boy pants on. We're burning something sentimental. This is what this whole bit's about.
2: Yeah.
1: We can't be feeling guilty about this. But I don't do that in House of Dragon.
2: Letters from 1905. I mean, imagine the poor bugger who was in the trenches writing these things and we're going to burn them.
1: He's dead. I'm sorry. This is House of the
2: it's
1: Dragon.
2: It's House of the Dragon.
1: This
2: House
1: is House
2: of the
1: Dragon.
2: No,
1: it's Dragon.
2: Fair enough. It's all about death. And they do it very well
1: come
2: on HBO
1: Max. Come
2: and
1: have a bath with me. They do that in House of the Dragon.
2: They do
1: let's
2: a bit
1: talk.
2: Of that. They do a bit of that.
1: But also the wedding album I think is interesting. The only photos from a wedding.
2: Mm.
1: That's as she said, it captures an emotion.
2: I don't think she gives a
1: shit. Well, you want the 300-year-old book?
2: No.
1: Or you want to keep Kelly? You don't think anything beat Kelly?
2: Look, to be honest.
1: Yeah.
2: I think let's stay with Kelly. I want to go with Julianne, but it's just we're going to get haunted for that.
1: We will not.
2: That's the sort of thing
1: haunted.
2: You get haunted for.
1: We're not going to be.
2: You're going to get haunted. You'll be haunted.
1: I want to be haunted.
2: No, well, that's strange.
1: okay, so we're staying with Kelly. Okay,
2: so
1: this is how this works, guys. We don't think there was anything more sentimental than Kelly from
2: yesterday.
1: Don't you reckon? I think it's
2: let's go the photos. Woody's Choice Spirits. Julianne, we're going the photos for 1940, the love letter.
0: Hey, really?
2: Well, for now. You're currently in the lead,
1: yes.
2: But we've got a whole week of this next week, so someone might beat you to the punch.
0: I can't see how 1940s real.
2: No, you've already sold it, mate. We can't hear it again. Thank you so much.
1: We're choosing you, Julianne.
2: Been very good.
1: And we're risking haunting.
2: Season 3 of the HBO original series House of the Dragon premieres Monday only on HBO Max. Woods, yesterday I spoke at length about some chairs that I bought.
1: And we're done with that.
2: I promised that I would be done. No, I've got to bring it up again.
1: No,
2: no, for your sakes, I think you're going to have a laugh. I think you're going to have a laugh. Will and Woody.
3: Will and Woody. Robin, Kip and Corey Oates.
4: Back in breakfast.
5: I know what you want.
6: Can I ask a question? You've got small kids. Do you keep their first teeth, their first haircut?
7: I've got photos.
8: I haven't kept a thing.
6: Yeah. Your mum collects anything to do with you, even your body parts.
8: Yeah, so I think mum sent a photo. And it was the first bit of cartilage that was cut out of my knees. 14-year-old kid.
7: So you had a knee operation?
8: Yeah, underneath my kneecap.
6: Actually, my mum, you can get, I think it's a calcium buildup on the top of your skull. They look like horns.
7: Oh, yeah.
6: And
7: yeah.
6: She had them taken out and put into a specimen jar.
8: Wait, what?
7: Hang on, your mum had horns?
6: Wait, does that explain a lot?
8: Holy the devil. Everything's just...
7: You're the devil's spawn.
8: This is... What?
7: Wow.
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0: The dead of night comes alive. It's Will and Woody keeping you up.
1: I just want to finish off something. I have been speaking about a chair, two chairs, two armchairs.
2: We've got to wrap up chair
1: that
2: chat.
1: I had to return.
2: We've got to wrap up. You spoke about chairs for 25 minutes. I think we've had enough chair chat for the whole quarter.
1: I just think everyone's going to enjoy what I have to say about the chairs now because everyone has enjoyed me suffering. Basically, got these chairs, too big, tried to send them back, got told that in order to send them back, I had to dismantle them and individually wrap each piece of chair.
2: With 30 metres of glad wrap, I believe.
1: 30 metres of glad wrap.
3: Don't forget we also received that text message from that person who said, I prefer Will McMahon sitting on chairs rather than talking about them.
2: Yeah, it was brutal feedback, brutal live feedback.
1: And hence, pretty courageous of me to bring that. not even a day later.
2: How angry is that person right now? We lost a listener.
1: There's no doubt about that. Yeah. But I just, given how much I've been banged on about this and given that it has taken me 3 days to individually wrap each piece of chair.
4: Yeah, yeah.
1: And then send them off.
2: You seemed relieved.
1: Via courier. I had to courier them back.
2: Yeah. But you did this morning.
1: Yes.
2: You seemed relieved today. It felt like a weight was off your shoulders today. It felt like
1: the chairs are gone.
2: The chair dilemma was
1: behind
2: you. They're
1: out of my head.
2: You.
1: They're out of the house. Yes. I'm done with them. Thank God.
2: Yes.
1: And then you're already laughing because you know what this is about, Woods, but the person who has enjoyed this more than any of you bastards who have been laughing at me about this is my wife, Sem. She has loved this. She's loved every second of it. And today she's having a tough day at home with the kids, but she called me just to tell me how much she's enjoying this final little cherry on the cake of the chair chat.
2: I could hear her laughing at you through the phone. Yep. It's unbelievable.
1: Yep.
5: Hello, hello.
1: Oh, hello, my love.
5: Oh, hello.
1: Hello.
5: Hello.
1: Hey, I was just calling to cover off for Woody's sake the thing that arrived in the mail that you found very funny.
5: Oh, yeah. Well, he doesn't know.
1: No, well, yeah, he's heard you laughing.
2: I've caught somewhat wind, like some wind
1: and
2: of
1: I
2: it.
1: I just want to get this over with because I know you're going to laugh about it at some stage. So get it done with.
5: He went to the supermarket to get extra glad wrap, came back, realized that one roll wasn't enough. So he was like, I got to get to Bunnings because I've got to get like plastic bags. And awesome. I said to him, I was like, you just got to get these heavy-duty, large bin bags. Yeah, he comes back with kitchen-tidy bags, lemon scented.
2: You idiot. You idiot. Go on, Sam.
5: That didn't fit. I think he had to put four bags open, like he had to cut them open on the side for like one cushion, brilliant, times 40. Anyway, it is... So he's been doing this Monday and Tuesday and Wednesday morning. We had the accountant here, Sitch, and he's still, while we have this chat, he's still wrapping these lemons in the tidy bags around these bloody pillows. All right. And then on the way out, he goes, oh, Sam, I've got a package. I don't really know what it is. I'm like, oh, well, what? So I say to Max, I'm like, Max, Daddy's got a package. You want to open it? He's like, yeah. And she unwraps two massive plastic heavy-duty bags from this company. Turns out they send you the bag that you can
2: It was all for nothing.
1: They provide a bag.
2: It was all for nothing.
1: They provide
2: nothing.
1: A very large bag that you just throw over the top and you put it on your porch.
2: What a great company. What a great company. Right. Well
1: very
2: done.
1: Very good.
2: Thank you.
1: We've all had a good time there. Yes.
5: In a very long time.
1: Well, that's because I'm a winner. Normally I'm on top. I'm killing it. So.
5: Yeah. Well, but you know, this is a great thing. You were so happy with yourself as well.
2: He was texting me too. He was texting me photos being like, how good is this?
1: I did.
2: Look
1: all
2: at
1: right,
2: the colors.
1: Shut up. All right.
5: Creative, Will. Good. I mean, that's what you know how to
1: do.
5: We love you for it.
1: Sammy, quick question for you before you go.
5: Quick question.
1: Oh. Bang. Gotta get one back.
2: Gotta get one back.
1: Love that.
2: Yeah, she knew it was coming too. You do it to her so much. I was like, no.
0: When life gets big on you, it's Will and Woody for the drive home.
6: One prize. Yay! Cute. But how about three? I can have it all. 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
1: Shot, Georgie.
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1: Well done, Georgie.
2: Come on, Ashy.
1: Get him,
2: go,
1: Georgie.
2: Go, Ashy. 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

0: Will and Woody, you're either up early, up late. Either way, we're here. This is just some good gear.
1: And you're probably wondering to yourself, like, do I go to bed now? Like, if I go to sleep now, I'm probably still getting 4 to 5. Or hours of sleep, that is. Mm. Or do we just enjoy our best bits and just, I mean, enjoy a beautiful sunrise? We're with you until the sunrise. Oh, but okay, we're there with you half the way. And then, you know, from that point on, it's all uphill, baby. You'll get there.
0: Yeah. I don't know if I've ever, like, if a radio show has ever made me, like, skip sleep.
1: Well, let me tell you.
0: You know what I mean? Like, no, this would have to be scintillating.
1: And it is.
0: Is it?
1: Mm-hmm.
0: I haven't checked the edits.
1: I don't know what we're doing, but I know that it's scintillating. Okay. It's you and me.
0: It's Will and Woody.
1: Get to the sunrise, baby.
0: Will and Woody.

0: you're up early. It's Will and Woody keeping you up.
1: What a great time to be alive, guys. You're cocking off work. You're on the way home. It is the weekend. We're all very excited for that, but not as much as Woody is, guys, because he's got a role play date with his wife, Mim.
2: Yes.
1: Very exciting. You guys have been part of this all week, deciding which character or who Woody's going to become for this date.
2: Because I want to be the sexiest character possible. I want to blow my wife's mind when I walk into that restaurant and meet her for the first time ever. So again, thank you to all your suggestions. We have got it down to two. It's either vampire or ice hockey player.
1: Yes.
2: We put this as a poll up on our socials on Instagram. Yep. Sexy, you've got the results of that poll between vampire and ice hockey player. What is it?
3: I do. It's actually between three. It's fireman, vampire, and ice hockey player.
2: Okay. What were the results like?
3: So fireman dead last.
2: Yep. Okay, that's good. That's good. We didn't like fireman. We didn't like it.
1: Most people say fireman.
3: And then in second, we've got vampire.
2: All right.
3: Which means in third, we've got the ice hockey player, which is actually 50% of people thought you should do ice hockey player.
1: Wow. There you go. Okay. That's interesting. That's interesting because over on the analogs on the text line.
2: Yes.
1: This also went a few different ways.
2: Okay.
1: So hockey player came in at 31%.
2: Oh, whoa.
1: Yeah. Vampire came in at 67%.
2: Whoa. Hang on a second.
1: Out of nowhere.
2: That's
1: 2% suggested Ellen DeGeneres.
2: Very good.
1: Yeah, I've had nothing to do with
2: funny.
1: That.
2: No, it's very funny.
1: So vampire good. Takes the cake.
2: But didn't on socials, didn't ice hockey player win?
1: Yeah, well, yeah. So it's. Oh, I don't know how many people voted on the poll.
3: 200.
1: How many texts did we have, Button Pusher Tommy?
4: 13.
1: Not the honesty.
2: Well, God, this was supposed to be.
4: We also had that text, that next text there as well.
1: Oh, there was a suggestion for a vampire hockey player.
2: It's funny. I didn't bring this up at home with my wife at all because the whole thing was like, let's surprise each other.
1: Mm.
2: She's obviously across it. She's heard it. And she was like, this is all, it's great. Fine. You're doing that. Yep. Define your character. She's like, I want more sexy than silly. So like, take it seriously. So my question would be then, given that the poll has not helped us at all because the socials went against the text line.
1: Yeah.
2: I think vampire might be creeping on silly more than ice hockey player.
1: Oh, well, Annalise got a bit to say about that. Annalise, where do you... vampires aren't silly, mate. People take them seriously.
5: Don't you dare say that about Edward Cullen. How dare you?
2: But, like, in his world, sure, vampires are serious, but vampires don't exist. I'm sorry to break it to you.
5: Hockey player, fad. It's a fad. Vampire, timeless.
1: Yeah, timeless. Yeah,
5: timeless.
2: I get that. But I'm not planning on being an ice hockey player for the rest of my life with my wife. It's just for one night. So I think I should lean in.
5: But that might be a meme in the future, whereas a vampire won't ever be a meme.
2: Oh, yeah, no, fair point.
5: Do what you will.
2: You're the king of sex, as you often say, amongst friends. what do you reckon between ice hockey player and vampire?
1: For me, I mean, you said before she doesn't want it to be silly.
2: Yes.
1: Right? Nothing is sillier to me than you rocking up to a restaurant in rollerblades. With an ice hockey stick and a helmet. So I reckon it's got to be the vampire.
2: Oh, it's vampire.
1: It's got to be.
2: I'm going
1: it
2: as a
1: just
2: vampire.
1: Has to be. Annalise, way too true. Excited. Way too all right. Excited. All right, we'll find out next week.
2: Annalise, why did you celebrate so much?
0: It's Will and Woody.

0: good happens after midnight, except these two. It's Will and Woody keeping you up.
1: Woodrow, easily the most advertising we've ever had in our careers has happened recently.
2: Yeah.
1: Never cracked the billboards, but we are in every Chemist Warehouse all over the country at the moment.
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1: It's not a sponsored bit, I should mention.
2: But I genuinely love Chemist Warehouse, and to be promoted in Chemist Warehouse is truly a dream come true. Yeah. I went in there the other day. Mm. I was actually a little bit devastated. I kept asking all the workers for help with things, and none of them said anything.
1: Oh, you were like,
2: I was like, excuse me, where's the hydrolite? And they didn't mention a thing.
1: And you were hoping that they'd say,
2: you're the guy from the billion posters that are around here. They didn't say a thing.
1: Oh, they didn't say it.
2: I even took my hood off. At one point, I took my hood off and I was like, you know, I'm right here.
1: Well, look, we are in every Chemist Warehouse. And again, it's not a sponsored bit. It's because we're doing some stuff with Gotcha for Life. We actually got approached by Gus Walland, who's, if you have a look in Chemist Warehouse, he's the other super trim young guy who's in the photo with us. Mm-hmm.
2: couldn't keep it together there, Gussie. Couldn't quite keep it together.
1: And he's on the phone now to talk a bit more about it. Gussie, thanks for coming on the show.
3: I was keeping it together until you said young and trim, and I thought you'd just taken the absolute mickey there. But I actually went into Chemist Warehouse in Parramatta in Sydney today, and I did exactly the same thing. I went, hi, how you going? Just wondering if you could show me where the toothpaste is.
2: Yes.
3: And they're like, yeah, just down here. And I'm like, yeah, you sort of recognize me. Like, I'm on 20 posters, literally as far as you can see, but no one stopped for me either. So disappointing.
2: And you look like a bit of a freak, don't you? You know, because I would kept standing there and pausing, just waiting for them to have the moment. And then they're like, is that it, sir? And then you just have to awkwardly move on.
3: Yeah, exactly. No, it's great. I mean, it's lovely to see. We had a lot of fun doing the shoot, and it's nice to see the posters now and Chemist Warehouse for Gotcha for Life, my charity. We've been going 10 years. They've been with us right from the start, and I just could not do the work we do without them. And then when blokes like you come on and say, I'm happy to help, it's a big deal. So thank you, boys.
1: Oh, thanks for inviting us, Gus.
2: Yeah.
1: It's always been awesome. Ever since we sort of met you and started talking about this stuff, I mean, we speak to a lot of people in this space, but I think you, of all the people talking about particularly men's mental health, I think speak better than anyone I've heard in the country or in the world, to be honest. I reckon you continually hit the nail on the head, and you speak in a way that's super approachable, but also, you know, gets down to the core of it. And I think that probably kicked off. Well, your journey kicked off with it when a mate of yours actually took his own life. Is that right?
3: Yeah, that's right. Yeah, it's gone on over 20 years now, and I did nothing about it for many, many years. To eventually, I was on another radio station's breakfast show here in Sydney, and I was brave enough one morning to say to my co-host, "Hey guys, we need to talk about something that's not just footy and fun and giving away tickets and all the stuff that we did. Could we talk about something that has been troubling me for a long time?" And the boys 100% supported me. And from that moment on, we had 90 minutes of phone calls, people phoning into the show going, "Me too. You know, I've had a problem with my family, my school, my sports club." And I realised how many people are out there, boys, that are worrying alone. Mm. And there'll be people listening to us now that are worrying alone about something. And we've got to be better at being a little bit vulnerable, seeing vulnerability as a strength, because we've been fed a lie, us men, for so long now that we need to man up and shut up. It's really time now to man up and speak up.
1: Hey, guys, can I talk to you specifically about that, your friend, if you don't mind, who took his life 20 years ago? Because I think the specifics of the story when I first heard it's really rattled me, because he was someone that you knew very, very well, and then you had no idea that this was going on with him, which is so often the case, and particularly someone as emotionally intelligent and as empathic as you are. And then was it right that after he did it, you'd seen that he'd actually circled the date in his diary from a long way out?
3: Yeah. Yeah. He took his own life on the day that his third and final child finished their HSC in Sydney, which is the year 12 exams. And he left drinks. I went up to the pub where Henry was celebrating with his mates, gave him $50, said, "Make sure you save 10 of the 50 to get home safely and buy everyone else a drink." And we never saw him again alive. And 1,000 people at his funeral. A couple of weeks later, all of us sitting there going, did you have a clue? Did you have any idea? And we didn't, because he wore that mask so tight. And so many men do the same thing. We just have been sold this lie of that we need to handle everything together. And boys, you've heard me speak before. It doesn't mean we burst into tears every 5 minutes or have big, deep and meaningful conversations all the time. But we should be able to have something in our arsenal and our chat to be able to say, hey, I need your help. I'm going through a bit of a tough time. And that's proper friendship. That's proper love. That's what you two have been able to give each other, as well as all the laughs. But that's the really important stuff. That's the stuff that you'll remember. That's the real stuff.
1: I need to say the Lifeline number. It's 13 11 14. Lifeline Australia is available 24 hours. If this conversation raises anything for you, I'd love to talk to you more about this, because I'm sure there's lots of people who got lots of questions. All right, more with Will and Woody and Gus Wallen up next.
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33: 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This is their best bits from yesterday's show. Kiss. I know.

0: kick-ons you've ever been to. Will and Woody keeping you up.
1: Woodrow, you and I are in lots of Kemp's warehouses all over the country right now. Again, not a sponsored bit. Can't say that enough.
2: You can't miss us, though. Like, honestly, it would be hard to go into a Kemp's warehouse and not say we're in every single aisle.
1: It does look like we've sold our soul to Big Pharma, but that is not the case. We're doing it for a wonderful cause.
2: Yeah.
1: And that is because we're promoting mental fitness, mental health, particularly men's mental health, and the work that Gotcha for Life doing. You hear the chuckle there of Gus Walland, who is the founder of Gotcha for Life, and that's why we're doing it, because Gussie asked us to do it. Depression's been a huge part of my life. We've got Gussie on the phone now, Woods. It's always emotional. It's always great talking to you, Gus. I think there's lots of questions, I think, that a lot of people have about this, because it's a big problem.
2: 100%. And Gussie, we did a lunch last week together, not just a social lunch. We spoke at a lunch about mental fitness and about, you know, going through tough times and whatnot. And something that was raised.

0: you're doing your best, I get that, but you know, what's the point of the work that you're doing? And I said to him, well, mate, imagine what the numbers would be if we weren't doing what we did, if all these other great organisations out there having a crack weren't doing and weren't working hard and weren't trying to do their best. So, yeah, I didn't like that question. I didn't like where it came from, but I sort of understood it.
1: Yeah.
0: And I certainly hoped I put him back in his box. And the blokes at his table had to do that for me, actually. They went, hey, you know, everyone's having a crack and doing the right thing here. Let's give each other a bit of space and a little bit of respect.
1: Mm. So practically speaking, Gus, in terms of doing your bit, you guys have got the Mental Fitness Gym, which is up online. So where can people go if they're hearing this? Obviously, the Lifeline number is 13 11 14 if you need to speak to someone now. But if this is something that you really want to work on, your own mental fitness, where do they go?
0: Yeah, there's a couple of different things. If you go to gotchaforlife.org, all the information's there. But we do have a completely free mental fitness gym app, which you can get at wherever you get your apps. That's completely free. And that gives you sort of exercises for your mental fitness, your emotional muscle that, you know, gives it to you every single day. You can get as much information as you like there. So that's a complete freebie and something that I'd love your listeners to download and have a look at.
1: Yep.
0: But you know what the most important things, boys, is actually finding your village, working out who are the people in your life that you love and adore and you can't imagine living without. Write a list down of those people and then send them all a text message saying, hey, I'm thinking of you. I never want you to worry alone. Start a relationship that's a little bit deeper than the banter that we tend to have and where we're comfortable. The reason we feel uncomfortable talking about this stuff is we don't practice it.
1: Yeah.
0: So we need to start practicing it with the people that you love. Fake it till you make it with whoever else you want to. But the people that you love, they should really know what's going on in your life. And you boys doing your show and showing that vulnerability will certainly help your listeners. We need more people doing that. But as I said, we live in banter. That's great. But it's great to have the skill to have a deeper combo as well.
2: Hey, Gussie, something else that we did at lunch last week, which I thoroughly loved, is you get everyone to take their phone out. And I know people are driving right now, so it might be difficult. You might be able to use Siri to do this. But you get your phone out and Gussie, you effectively say to someone that you may haven't spoken to for a while that you love them and you miss them. That's it. And I just wanted to let you know, Gussie, I sent that message to the best man at my wedding. He's just had his third kid. I've had my second kid. And, you know, life's gotten in the way and I hadn't seen him as much as I wanted to. We caught up for a beer on Saturday night and it was awesome. Because I'd written that message, it was just like broke through that initial wall that guys have got up where you can't get. So as soon as I saw him, big hug, you know, the I love yous to each other. And it felt like it was 2 a.m., but it was only 4 in the afternoon.
1: No, but I had exactly the same thing. Everyone at that lunch sent a message. I had the most beautiful phone call from the guy that I messaged. Yeah. I hadn't spoken to him in about 6 months. And maybe everyone should do that when you get home tonight.
2: That's it. Yeah.
1: Do the same thing. Find someone you find, particularly a guy, because they're probably not the person you'd message because it feels a bit weird doing it with them. I love you. I miss you. And just see what happens. And I think that's what Gussie's talking about. Find a way to get below the banter, find a way to connect in a way which is softer, gentle, more open. And it only gets better from there. I know it feels a bit scary at the time, but it's good.
0: Couldn't agree with you more, but people do get scared and I get it. You know, to get physically fit, it's tough. To get mentally fit, it's even tougher because we have to unlearn all the stuff we've been told and now we have to relearn this new way. So no one's saying it's easy, but to have that clinical medical approach is a much harder than sending a simple text message and having a slightly uncomfortable conversation, at least initially. You know, I would love to have that conversation with my mate that I'll never get a chance to have. So don't just think that everyone's okay. Just check in on them and be really, really, really consistent with it.
1: Yeah, it's a beautiful message you're sending, Gussie. You are doing a wonderful thing, mate. I know sometimes I see you and I'm like, geez, you look gassed. And that's not just because...
2: I never think that, Gus. I always think, geez, you look fresh. You look fit.
1: You're doing the Lord's work, mate. Good on you. Gotchaforlife.org.
0: I appreciate it.
1: If you want to go and check out the website, if you want to see Gussie's smiling face with us, we are in every Chemist Warehouse all over the country now promoting a wonderful thing. So good on you, mate. Great to hear your voice.
0: Good on you, boys.
1: Yes.
0: See you soon.
1: We'll see you soon, mate.
2: Bye, mate.
1: We love you, Gussie. Okay, bye.
3: When life gets big on you, it's Will and Woody for the drive home.
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7: Remember those Billy bookshelves that I was going to buy and then you guys man-shamed me because I was considering having them delivered and assembled?
6: Yes.
7: So now I'll go and pick them up and I'll build them myself. Took them in the elevator, got down to where my car was. I'm alone.
5: Yep.
7: Those bookcases, they're so much heavier than I expected. Trying to lift one of these bookcases into the tray of the ute, and I could not do it. Trying to use the trolley as leverage, so I'm

0: leaning hard on one side to tilt it up. The whole trolley had rolled forward into the car. Now, six people walked past me.
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29: 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Kiss.

0: mates. Like those mates that just want to keep going. It's Will and Woody keeping you up.
1: A lot of people question the maturity of this radio show. Happens all the time.
2: I think we get a lot of grief these days from the producers.
1: Yeah, from the producers, I think, directly.
2: Who suggest that perhaps we use our time on air to exercise juvenile frat muscles that we may have been harbouring from high school and we don't feel like we can tap into while we're at home and fathers.
1: Exactly right. And I think,
2: take offence to that.
1: 100%. I take this job incredibly seriously.
2: Outstanding member of the community.
1: I am a professional. But Joe, you would agree that you can be a little bit vigilant when it comes to the crass nature of some of the stuff that we talk about?
3: As instructed by the higher-ups.
1: Okay. It's a management thing.
2: Oh, wow. So you pass the buck on that. Very good.
3: Yeah, that's a handball from me, but just true.
1: We have heard that for our entire careers, if I'm being honest. I want to prove to everyone that we are very serious professional broadcasters because I'm going to name, I need you, Will, please don't laugh.
2: That's kind of humorous.
1: Not going to laugh out of me, mate. Okay?
2: Good.
1: Now, what I'm going to do right now is I am going to talk about something which I think a past me would have found funny. But and I think past you would have found this really funny.
2: Okay.
1: But let's prove to Australia, let's prove to management, let's prove to all the producers here that we are better than that.
2: Easy.
1: And we, right?
2: Yeah.
1: Look at me.
2: Yeah.
1: Let's go.
2: Let's go.
1: Let's go. Right.
2: I'm ready.
1: I just want to talk about the name of the coach who coaches the Curacao national team. Okay? Yeah. Now, they lost 7-1 to Germany.
2: Oh, I heard about that. Yes.
1: Absolutely.
2: Got a walloping.
1: Absolutely pumped.
2: Yeah.
1: Right? They've got a Dutch coach.
2: Oh, yeah.
1: Mm-hmm. His name is Dick Advocate. And that is totally normal.
2: Wow.
1: And in no way.
2: I didn't know that was, I wasn't across that.
1: Well, I find it funny that his name is Dick Advocate.
2: Is it Richard shortened or?
1: No, he goes by Dick. He was a previous player.
2: Oh.
1: Which is Curacao, he does an outstanding job.
2: I think, yeah. And he's an advocate for...
1: No, well, I don't know.
2: No,
1: that.
2: That's no, just his
1: so don't take it that way. His name is Dick Advocate.
2: That's great. Beautiful. Oh, yeah. Dick Advocate. Is how you'd pronounce that. Yeah, come on.
4: Isn't that Dirk?
2: No, it's Dick.
1: No, it's Dick.
2: Dick is a...
3: Well, it's Dirk is his, like, legal name on the birth certificate, and then he's chosen the nickname Dick.
2: It's a really, really common name.
1: He goes for Dick.
2: It's a really common name. Sam's uncle's called Dick.
1: Is he an advocate? Dick. Is he Dick Advocate?
2: Well, he's a man, so he's probably not against them.
1: I've never seen a combination like it. Annalise?
5: He has a nickname away from Dick that is the Little General.
2: He can't. You thought I'd be the immature one.
1: Dick Advocate's nickname is the Little General.
2: All right.
1: Who's talking, Dick or the Little General?
2: Okay. It's unbelievable. Look at him.
1: No, not funny. All right.
2: It's really.
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1: Get him,
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1: 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Who said that? Not me. 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
1: Yeah.
3: And we need an update from you, Corey, because you were talking about Hux, your four-year-old playing his first proper game.
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1: Yeah.
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1: Well, look. It was honestly a lot of fun. I was actually impressed with the kids. They were so good. And it was just, they had so much fun. Yeah, like Huxy, I was actually pretty proud of him. Like, he's so much better at it. Like, he's not running sideways and backwards and throwing the ball up in the air.
4: I know that he's done extraordinarily well because you're being humble about it. And I'm guessing he would have been your number one scorer.
1: It was great. He had a couple tries. If you ask him, he scored four.
4: Really?
1: No, he scored two. But
3: In his mind,
1: he scored four, you know.
3: So he's just like his dad.
4: Yeah.
3: He's an excellent athlete, but his math sucks.
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33: Good morning, I'm Britt Allen. A 16-year-old boy has been arrested in regional Victoria after the remains of a 13-year-old girl were discovered in remote bushland in the state's west. Layla Jeffrey from Donald, which is around 3 hours from Melbourne, was reported missing last Sunday, with her body found on Thursday night. The teenage suspect from Swan Hill is believed to be known to both police and the young victim. The CEO of Telstra has spoken with the family of a South Australian person who died during Wednesday's network outage. It's after authorities confirmed the telco's issues weren't connected to the death. SA Police Commissioner Grant Stevens says their investigation shows the suggestion made on social media was wrong.
34: There were no issues in terms of being able to get onto 000 through the Telstra network at this time.
33: However, Telstra has acknowledged that the outage did prevent family members from being informed that their loved one was being taken to hospital and meant they did not have the opportunity to get there before the person passed. The Royal Commission into Anti-Semitism is questioning whether the social media app X should be banned in Australia. Lawyer Richard Lancaster, who's assisting the commissioner, ripped into Elon Musk's platform for failing to appear at the inquiry. He says X is doing nothing to keep Australians safe from extreme anti-Semitism, terrorism and violent material. And US police have arrested 8 men over a terror plot to kill Donald Trump. The plan was to have a drone shoot the US president, the Israeli leader and Elon Musk at the UFC event at the White House. The men, aged between 19 and 32, are looking at 15 years in prison if convicted.
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33: Robert Irwin's been spotted with a rumoured love interest in New York. He was seen arriving at Hulu Studios with 25-year-old American wildlife photographer Ashley Scully.
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33: In sport, the Warriors have kicked off round 19 of the NRL with a 32-6 victory over West's Tigers at Campbelltown. It means the Tigers' finals hopes are slipping further from grasp. The side's now lost 8 of their past 10 games. And Spain's up against Belgium in the FIFA World Cup quarterfinals. The winner of this morning's match to face France in the semis. At last check, Spain was leading 1-0.
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33: Fine and partly cloudy conditions for Brisbane today, warming up to a top of 21 degrees, while tomorrow is looking mostly sunny with a high of 24.
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4: All the variety.

This is Kiss. Happy Saturday morning. You got Petho. How you doing? Hey, this weekend, you need to find some time to listen to Olivia Rodrigo's brand new album. It's called You Seem Pretty Sad for a Girl So In Love. And I'm telling you right now, it's comfortably the best album of the year. Topping all the charts, this is track two, my personal favourite song. It's called Stupid Song. Turn it up nice and loud. It's Kiss. Happy Saturday morning.

0: most stunning vocal in world music, Ariana Grande. This is her brand new single, Hate That I Made You Love Me. We're playing it for you next. Plus, iconic anthem out of Jason Derulo. Don't miss a moment. Happy Saturday morning.
1: 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We've made you rich.
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28: Last year, I renovated. And, you know, like everyone with renovations, you run out of cash. So when it came to my backyard, there were big patches and people were saying, you know, you should put down lawns. And I'm like, no, I'll just let it go. Because I don't care about grass and I don't want to talk about grass.
16: Right.
28: And it does not matter who is coming to my house. They want to tell me
16: how to fix that dirt.
28: How to fix that and to talk about grass.
16: Yes.
28: And I don't care.
16: Yeah.
28: And I don't want to.
29: Maybe one day when you have beautiful front lawn, you get the satisfaction of people stopping. And go, look at that lawn.
28: People don't stop.
16: Oh, people look at lawns.
29: They do.
16: Especially because you're near Suncorp Stadium. People would walk to the game and go, oh, look at this.
28: No.
16: And then maybe come back from the game and vomit on it.
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28: Yeah, you're really selling it.
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0: This is Kiss. 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I'm down on my knees. I wanna take you. Hey, I get it. It's still early. You probably got this ringing in your head from last night. You know, the dance floor. You're ripping it up. I know you were. Josh Farwa's Like a Prayer, the Madonna iconic hit remixed into 2026. We'll play this for you next. Happy Saturday morning.
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37: Good morning, I'm Britt Aylin. Telstra has apologised to the family of a person who died during Wednesday's outage, despite authorities confirming the death was not connected to the network issues. It's after a South Australian senator said her office had been told the woman died after a failed attempt to contact 000. A SAPOL investigation found that the efforts to call emergency services had been successful. However, other problems with the network led to difficulties in informing family members that their loved one was in hospital, which meant they missed out on the opportunity to get there before she passed. In a statement, the telco extended sincere apologies to the family for the role it played in making a distressing day even worse. A 16-year-old Victorian boy has been arrested after police searching for a missing girl found human remains. The body is believed to be that of missing 13-year-old Layla Jeffrey, who disappeared last week, while two women in their 50s have also been questioned by detectives. More than 40 daycare centres across Victoria have been shut down, with the state's new childcare regulator using its powers for the first time to close the facilities for 90 days. Inspections of the Gabau family daycare sites found severe child safety risks. And Cold Chisel saxophonist Andy Bicker has died after a battle with cancer. He'd been with the band for more than 30 years, bringing songs like Rising Sun, My Baby and Saturday Night to life on stage. In a post on social media, the group wrote that he was an incredible musician who will be sorely missed.
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37: In sport, West Tigers co-captain Jerome Luai was nowhere to be seen at the press conference after last night's thrashing by the Warriors. The Tigers fell 32-6 at Campbelltown Stadium as rumours swirl around Luai's future with the club. He's reportedly been given permission to shop around for the 2027 season before joining the PNG Chiefs in 2028. And a short time ago, Spain and Belgium were tied 1-1 in this morning's FIFA World Cup semi-final.
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37: Fine and partly cloudy conditions for Brisbane today, warming up to a top of 21 degrees, while tomorrow is looking mostly sunny with a high of 24.

0: turns slowly. It's hard to say that I'd rather stay awake when I'm asleep, because my dreams are bursting at the seams.
1: Hey, it's Lady Gaga.
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0: This is Kiss. Ivy's called through on 131065. What's going on? What are you calling for?
1: I listen to your radio, your program every single day. And then I thought, oh, one day I definitely really need to try it.
0: Oh, that's so cute. Hey, we'll keep this music going for your Saturday morning. Make that, you know, that early morning run even easier. New Religion, BB Rexha, it's Kiss.

0: Kiss, we take you from Neo So Sick and put it next to G-Flip. So last night, I finally made the time to sit down, watch Off Campus. I get it. It is good. This is why everyone's been talking about it for months. And this song in it, G-Flip's A Bed on Fire. Man, it's iconic, right? I'm addicted to it. We play it for you next, right here on Kiss.
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28: Can I ask a question? 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Do you keep their first teeth, their first haircut?
1: I've got photos.
29: I haven't kept a thing. 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
28: Your mum collects anything to do with you, even your body parts.
29: Yeah, so I think mum sent a photo and it was the first bit of cartilage that was cut out of my knees. 14-year-old
1: what?
29: Kid.
1: So you had a knee operation?
29: Yeah, underneath my kneecap.
28: Actually, my mum, you can get, like, I think it's a calcium buildup on the top of your skull. They look like horns.
1: Oh, yeah.
28: And
1: yeah.
28: She had them taken out and put into a specimen jar.
29: Wait, what?
1: Hang on, your mum had horns?
28: Wait, does that just explain all?
29: Holy
28: lot?
29: The devil, everything's just...
1: You're the devil's spawn! This is... What?
29: Wow!
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1: You made her catch you?
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1: But who?
0: The girl next door, you know? I don't know what to do.
1: Say it wasn't you.

0: 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This is Amy Shark, and you're listening to my brand new song.
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0: Justin Bieber going to be performing at the World Cup halftime show next weekend. Cannot wait for that. This is Kiss. Alex Warren's Fever Dream. We play this for you next, and then we throw this playlist back in history with an old school anthem out of Nelly, Kelly Rowland, Dilemma. I know, you know the one. Exactly what you need to hear this morning on your way to brunch. We do it next on Kiss.
1: 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We've made you rich.
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24: Good morning, Brisbane. The local motorway eastbound fast lane closed today between Formation Street and the Centenary Highway, Ellengrove, due to roadworks. Traffic control is in place. Slight delay starting to build there. No delays meantime. All of Brisbane's other majors. Clear run 2 for the Bruce Highway. The census is coming this August. 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To the KISS cast, fine, partly cloudy forecast for Brisbane today. Looking for a top of 22 degrees. Right now, it's a very nippy 12. It's Jase first with Brisbane traffic and weather together on KISS 97.3.
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26: Morning, I'm Britt Aylin. A teenager's been arrested and two women are being questioned by Victoria Police over the alleged murder of a 13-year-old girl. Authorities searching for missing Layla Jeffrey discovered human remains late Thursday. Detectives say while they're confident they've got those responsible in custody, the investigation is ongoing. Meantime, over in the UK, a 26-year-old man's been arrested on suspicion of murder after the death of former British MP Anne Widdecombe. The 78-year-old's body was found at her home in Devon on Thursday. She'd served as a Member of Parliament for 23 years before hitting the reality TV circuit. 12 people have been killed and more than 20 are missing in deadly wildfires in the southeast of Spain. It comes as Europe continues to swelter through heatwave conditions, the extreme weather leading to the temporary shutdown of a nuclear power plant in France. Back home, and the Royal Commission into Anti-Semitism is questioning whether the social media app X should be banned in Australia. Lawyer Richard Lancaster, who's assisting the commissioner, has ripped into Elon Musk's platform for failing to appear at the inquiry. He says X is doing nothing to keep Australians safe from extreme anti-Semitism and other violent material. And if you've got a bag of chickadees in the pantry, you might need to take it back for a refund. Snack Brands has issued an urgent recall on various sized packets of the snack sold at Woolies, Coles, IGA and convenience stores due to the presence of rubber. You can find details of the impacted products on the Food Standards Australia website.
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26: The King and Queen have held a secret family reunion with Harry, Meghan and the kids at Highgrove House. The last time Charles saw his grandchildren was in 2022 at Queen Elizabeth's Platinum Jubilee celebrations.
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26: To sport now, and the Warriors have kicked off round 19 of the NRL with a 32-6 victory over West's Tigers at Campbelltown. It means the Tigers' finals hopes are slipping further from grasp. The side has now lost 8 of their past 10 games. And Spain is through to the semi-finals at the FIFA World Cup after defeating Belgium 2-1 this morning. Fans erupting at a public watch party over in Madrid. Spain will now face France on July 15. That's the latest in news and sport.
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26: Fine and partly cloudy conditions for Brisbane today, warming up to a top of 21 degrees, while tomorrow is looking mostly sunny with a high of 24.

This is Kiss. You got Petho. Happy Saturday morning. Hey, like me, no doubt you keep refreshing your Insta feed, wanting to see the details of Taylor Swift's wedding. Surely today's the day something leaks, right? Her latest single, Now, I Knew It, I Knew You. Play this up nice and loud.

0: This is the sort of anthem you need up nice and loud in the car as you head to your morning gym session. You booked it in. You can't cancel because there's cancellation fees, right? I get ya. So you need a big pump up out of Rihanna. Only girl in the world planned for you next right here on Kiss.
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13: That's why you should get the train.
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13: Who said that?
11: 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No, why don't you throw me under the bus?
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1: Let's get the party started. 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That's when I knew that your heart was scarring. Friends to lovers need a part to star in. Like, wait, babe, let me

What a gorgeous vocal she has. Sienna Spiro on Kiss. Hey, do yourself a favor. Listen to her brand new album. It dropped last week. It's incredible.

0: The Home Wrecker. We play it for you next. And then I want a massive all-in karaoke session in your car, right? The moment I hit play on Jay-Z, Alicia Keys, Empire State of Mind, we are going to lose our minds. You know what I'm saying? Hey, we're going to have fun today. Yeah, this is Kiss.
1: 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Cute. But how about three? I can have it all. Win a brand new car.
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26: Brisbane traffic.
27: There's been a single vehicle crash northbound on Pinelands Road just before Beenleigh Road, Sunnybank Hills, causing a slight delay. Just note the local motorway eastbound fast lane closed today between Formation Street and the Centenary Highway, Ellen Grove for roadworks. Traffic control in place, that's causing very slow delays. 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To the Kiss Cars, fine partly cloudy for Brisbane today. Looking for a top of 22 degrees. Right now it's 13. And it's Jay's first with Brisbane traffic and weather together on Kiss 97.3.
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29: to know. Morning, I'm Britt Allen. We'll start in the UK, where a man's been arrested on suspicion of murdering former British MP Ann Widdecombe. The 78-year-old, who served as a Conservative member from 1987 to 2010, died at her home in Devon on Thursday. Outgoing UK PM Keir Starmer's described her death as shocking news, saying that this is a time to put political differences aside.
30: Ann was a distinguished politician over many, many years with many achievements, and it's a huge, huge loss.
29: Meantime, in Victoria, a 16-year-old boy has been taken into custody after police searching for a missing girl found human remains. The body is believed to be that of 13-year-old Layla Jeffrey, who disappeared last week. Two women in their 50s have also been questioned by detectives. Telstra has apologised to the family of a person who died during Wednesday's outage, despite authorities confirming the death was not connected to the network issues. A SAPOL investigation found that efforts to call emergency services had been successful. However, other problems with the network led to difficulties in informing family members their loved one was in hospital, which meant they missed out on the opportunity to get there before she passed. In a statement, the telco extended sincere apologies to the family for the role it played in making a distressing day even worse. And if you're afraid of flying, maybe block your ears for the next 10 or so seconds. A man's reportedly been saved from being sucked out of a window on a Ryanair flight after it shattered in mid-air. Fellow passengers say he was lifted from his seat with his wife holding onto his legs to stop him flying out of the plane. He's been treated in hospital for shock and friction burns.
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29: The King and Queen have held a secret family reunion with Harry, Meghan and the kids at Highgrove House. The last time Charles saw his grandchildren was in 2022 at Queen Elizabeth's Platinum Jubilee celebrations.
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29: In sport, West's Tigers co-captain Jerome Luai was nowhere to be seen at the press conference after last night's thrashing by the Warriors. The Tigers fell 32-6 at Campbelltown Stadium. And Spain's booked a ticket to the World Cup semi-finals after taking down Belgium 2-1 this morning. Here's how it played out on SBS.
33: And that is it. The final curtain falls on the Pacific coast. The lights go down on the Belgian dream. And the applause belongs to Spain.
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29: Fine and partly cloudy conditions for Brisbane today, warming up to a top of 21 degrees, while tomorrow is looking mostly sunny with a high of 24.

You're on Kiss. You got Petho. How you doing? Happy Saturday morning. Hey, we get it. You're addicted to the World Cup. What I'm looking forward to is the halftime show of the final. We're talking Madonna, Chris Martin from Coldplay, and this guy, Justin Bieber, all performing

0: You need to find time this weekend, if you haven't already, to listen to Olivia Rodrigo's brand new album. It's called You Seem Pretty Sad for a Girl So In Love. Let me tell you, album of the year, hands down, right now. Nothing will compete with this. It is so good, every single song. And this is track number one, Drop Dead. Probably the best song on the whole album. Playing it for you next, right here on Kiss. Happy Saturday.
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19: G'day, Kimmy's dad. It's Crimsafe's 30th anniversary year. 30 years of families living safer around Oz. That's why Crimsafe has worked hard to create a grand way to celebrate. Actually, 30 grand. Because Crimsafe's giving away $30,000. $1,000 for every year. For entry details and T's and C's, go to crimsafe.com.au and follow the prompts. I reckon I might enter myself. 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
1: 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The whole trolley would roll forward into the car. Now, six people walked past me.
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5: There's been a crash, Lutwyche Road, right lane just before Newmarket Road, Windsor. Also another one northbound the Gateway Motorway at the Southern Crossway exit, Eagle Farm. And local motorway eastbound fast lane through Ellen Grove closed this weekend for roadworks, getting some very heavy delays there. Energex is dedicated to shaping the electricity network for the future so Queenslanders can use energy their way. 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To the Kiss Cast, fine, partly cloudy for Brisbane today. Top of 22 degrees right now. We've moved up to 16. It's Jay's first with Brisbane traffic and weather together on Kiss 97.3.
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